There's a Beach Boys influenced top 40 hit from 1976, Henry Gross with Springtime Mama on Wilson Beach Radio. Well, where does the time go? Hardly seems fair that we only have an hour before the lifeguard blows the whistle and tells us it's time we have to vacate Wilson Beach, but we'll be back next week. Jeff Blyle saying thanks for joining us. More great pop music and rock and roll coming up right here on Hits of Yesteryear Radio, so stick around for that. And please join us again next week when we'll be back with another hour of the music of the Beach Boys and Friends on Wilson Beach Radio.

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1: 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Did you know that sharks have a sixth sense? In addition to their killer sense of smell, sharks can also detect prey by tapping into the small electrical fields that other animals generate using tiny organs called the ampullae of Lorenzini. These small pores, located near their nostrils, around the head, and just beneath their snout, are something of a second sight. The pores connect to long, jelly-filled bulbs that connect to nerves just below their skull. Pretty cool, huh? Once again, this has been Josh from Surf 97.3 with your ocean fun fact.
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1: 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Saturday night, they have karaoke from 7 to 10 p.m. There's a special on draft beer every day. For more information, their number is 386 area code 313-6296, or their Facebook page is Redneck Rick's Cooking. 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
9: Welcome to another edition of Nothing but Old 45s. I'm your host, Larry Kratch, and every show is designed to bring you some amazing oldies played from actual 45 RPM records. You may even hear some scratches from time to time, just like it used to be when you played your 45s at home. I'll also be giving you a little information about the songs and the artists, plus a little music trivia from time to time. So, let's get going. Let's get to work.

0: Welcome to another edition of Nothing But Old 45s, and do I have another great show for you today. In fact, I had some fun finding some old 45 RPM records, such as the one you just heard, Rock Your Little Baby to Sleep from 1957, done by Buddy Knox. Buddy Knox is known primarily for his number one hit, Party Doll, but he had several other hits as well. Rock Your Little Baby to Sleep was the follow-up single to Party Doll, but it only charted at number 17 on the Billboard Hot 100 chart. I opened the set with the first top 40 hit the Searchers ever had, Needles and Pins. The song landed at number 13 on the Billboard Hot 100 chart in March of 1964. The Searchers were actually part of the early beginnings of what was known as the British Invasion and hailed from the same city the Beatles did, Liverpool. Their big hit was a remake of the Clovers' 1959 hit, Love Potion No. 9. The Searchers only charted between 1964 and 1965.
1: Nothing but old 45s.

hope you got a little workout with that song. How many weddings have you been to where the DJ plays the locomotion and everybody gets up and forms a train? Yeah, it's a fun song. That was Little Eva and her 1962 number one hit, Locomotion. Little Eva from North Carolina had several other Billboard Hot 100 hits, but Locomotion remains her signature song. It's been re-recorded by many other artists, including the rock band Grand Funk Railroad. We open the set with the Swinging Medallions and their 1966 hit, Double Shot of My Baby's Love. It was the only hit the band ever had. It was originally written and recorded by Dick Holler in the late 1950s, and here's what it sounded like.

gonna show you it ain't so hot. I'm gonna get what you ain't got. She'll be free, do me wrong. She'll be cool and twice as gone. They're gonna roll.

0: triple play for you on this edition of Nothing But Old 45s. That was Fats Domino and his 1959 rocker, I'm Ready, a song that landed at number 16 on the Billboard Hot 100. Before that, we heard from Elvis Presley and his 1957 hit, Treat Me Nice. It was sandwiched in between Jailhouse Rock and I Beg of You on the charts. Basically, anything released by Elvis became an instant hit. We began our triple play with a real rocker from Jerry Lee Lewis, Move On Down the Line. The song was originally written by Roy Orbison and recorded by him and released on Sun Records in 1956. The fiery tune was re-recorded by Jerry Lee Lewis, but for some reason was not released until his original Golden Hits Volume 1 album was released in 1969.
1: 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Just search for Nothing But Old 45s.

0: That was Carrie Ann, the number 9 hit for the Hollies in 1967. The Hollies are a British group known for their distinctive 3-part harmony in their songs. Carrie Ann was originally written for Marianne Faithfull. Somehow, it was picked up by the Hollies. Here's a question. How many of you named your daughter after the name of that song? Carrie Ann. Well, I know at least 3 people who did, and there are probably many others. I opened the set with a country music singer who broke into the Billboard Hot 100 chart in a big way. We heard from Donna Fargo in her 1972 number 11 hit, The Happiest Girl in the Whole USA. The song was one of 2 country hits for her that crossed over to the Billboard Hot 100 chart. The other song was Funny Face, which charted at number 5 on the Hot 100, also in 1972. After those songs charted, Donna Fargo went on to have a very successful country music career.
1: Nothing but old 45s.

Well, there's two songs you don't hear on the radio that often. That one had some scratches in it. Jimmy Jones and his number two hit from 1960, Handyman. Jimmy Jones came from Birmingham, Alabama, but moved to New York City when he was a teenager, and that's where his career took off. As you heard, Jones sang in a smooth yet soulful falsetto, modeled on the likes of Clyde McFadder and even Sam Cooke. He had one other top 40 hit also in 1960 called Good Timin'. Both were million-selling songs. I opened the set with a rather depressing song, Endless Sleep, performed by Jody Reynolds. Now, even though you don't hear Endless Sleep on the radio that much, it was a big hit. It reached number 5 on the Billboard Hot 100 chart in 1958. Reynolds wrote Endless Sleep after he was inspired by the haunting sound of Elvis Presley's Heartbreak Hotel. In fact, the story goes that he wrote the song while in Yuma, Arizona for a gig and played it on stage the same night to see what kind of reaction it would get. Well, here we go again. Time for a break. I'm going to head out and get a cup of coffee. While the break is going on, you do something too. And on the other side of the break, we'll be presenting our instrumental portion of the show. So stick around, my friends. We'll be right back.

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0: Hope you're enjoying this edition of Nothing But Old 45s. That was a rare record from the Dubs. And their only hit from 1957, Could This Be Magic? The Dubs were a doo-wop group from Harlem, New York, who organized in 1956 and broke up 2 years later in 1958. Could This Be Magic has been recognized over the years as a classic doo-wop song. Subsequent singles from the group were less successful. And in November 1958, the group decided to split up, disappointed over their meager earnings. I opened the set with the 1963 Righteous Brothers song, Little Latin Loop-a-Loo. The song was written by Bill Medley of the Righteous Brothers. It charted at only number 49 on the Billboard Hot 100 chart and number 47 on the Cashbox music chart. But the song was the prelude to their number one hit 1 year later in 1964, You've Lost That Lovin' Feelin'. Little Latin Loop-de-Loo was also recorded by other artists, including the Kingsmen in 1964 and Mitch Ryder and the Detroit Wheels in 1966.
1: Nothing but old 45s instrumental hits.

0: have our popular Nothing But Old 45s instrumental hits portion of the show. That was Soulful Strut, performed by Young Holt Unlimited. The song landed at number 3 on the Billboard Hot 100 chart in 1968. Young Holt Unlimited was a soul jazz group from Chicago, also known as the Young Holt Trio. Before Soulful Strut hit the charts, the group had a little bit of success with a song called Whack Whack, which charted at number 40 on the Billboard Hot 100. The set opened with a song you probably recognize, Perfidia, by The Ventures. Perfidia was a follow-up single to their big hit, Walk, Don't Run, but only charted at number 15 on the Billboard Hot 100. Perfidia was actually written and published by a Mexican composer back in 1939 and became a number one hit for Xavier Cugat in 1940. Desi Arnaz sang the Spanish version of the song in his 1941 movie, Father Takes a Wife.
1: Nothing But Old 45s.

0: there's a couple of songs not heard on the radio that often. That was Peter and Gordon and their number six hit from 1966, Lady Godiva. Peter and Gordon had a number of huge hits in 1964 and 1965, along with a few minor hits, but the dicey story of Lady Godiva put them back on the charts in 1966. Peter and Gordon came out of the UK during the British invasion and lasted on the charts until 1967.
1: Nothing but old 45s.

0: just something I've always wanted to do. The theme from New York, New York, from Frank Sinatra. It was actually his last hit song when it came out in 1980. His first way back in 1955. And the song was actually the theme song to the 1977 motion picture, New York, New York. And in the film, Liza Minnelli performs the song. To this day, it remains one of the best remembered songs about New York City. I kicked off the set with the Marshall Tucker Band and their number 14 hit from 1977, Heard It in a Love Song. Thank you for tuning in to this edition of Nothing But Old 45s. Hope you had a good time. Join us on Facebook, please. Nothing But Old 45s is what you look for. I'm Larry Kratka. Take care.
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2: 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Did you know that lightning strikes are more deadly than shark attacks? Despite what Jaws would have you believe, it's seriously unlikely that you will be attacked by a shark. Unlike airplane crashes, when they do happen, they get a lot of publicity. As National Geographic actually points out, the U.S. averages just 19 shark attacks each year and one shark attack fatality every 2 years. Meanwhile, in the coastal U.S. states alone, lightning strikes and kills more than 37 people each year. Once again, this is Josh the Walrus from Surf 97.3 FM.
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4: 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Everyone is welcome at the Flagler Beach Democratic Club. 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
0: Welcome to another edition of Nothing But Old 45s. I'm your host, Larry Kratka, and every show is designed to bring you the very best hit records from the 1970s through the 1990s. You'll hear rock and roll, soul, and maybe a few country crossover hits every now and then. You never know. I'll be playing both 45 RPM records and some album tracks, and you may actually hear a few scratches on some of those records from time to time. I'll also be giving you a little information about the songs and artists, plus a little bit of music trivia every so often. So, let's get going. Let's get to work.

0: Welcome to another edition of Nothing But Old 45s, where I'm going to walk you through some great years of music. That was the Starland Vocal Band and their one and only hit record, Afternoon Delight. It was a number one hit for them in 1976, but that was it. The Starland Vocal Band was made up of two husband and wife teams. But after the success of Afternoon Delight, they just couldn't get another hit record going. In fact, both couples divorced. The Starland Vocal Band is classified as a one-hit wonder. I'm going to start with one of Great Britain's supergroups, The Who, and their number 14 1978 hit, Who Are You? It was released as a 45 RPM single during the summer of 1978. But the single had different lyrics than the album version had. Well, let's put it this way. The Who dropped the F-bomb in their album version a couple of times, but that was edited out in the 45 RPM version. So many program directors were really surprised when their DJs played the album version instead of the 45 single. Very surprised.
1: Nothing But Old 45s flashing back. 1980.

0: no mistaking the sound of ABBA. And that time I played their number three hit from 1978, Take a Chance on Me. ABBA ruled the record charts in several countries between 1974 and 1983 with only one number one hit. And that was in 1977 with the song Dancing Queen, which became their signature song. But the success of two major motion pictures spotlighting ABBA music, Mamma Mia in 2008 and Mamma Mia 2 in 2018, brought with them a huge surge in record sales around the world. I opened the set with a one and only hit record from a very strange band, Devo. Whip It hit number one on the Billboard Hot 100 singles chart for the Akron, Ohio robotic dance group in 1980. Devo is a very strange band that is known for their stage shows where they wore those weird red hats. Devo also zoomed to popularity because of the Whip It music video that seemed to run night and day in the early days of MTV.
1: Nothing but old 45s.

0: There's a couple of hit records you don't hear all that often, but when I found those 245 RPM records in my collection, it was, you know, kind of like discovering a couple of long-lost friends, and they were in pretty good shape. Now, that was a group from England called Madness, and one of their two hits in the United States, Our House. It landed at a solid number 7 on the Billboard Hot 100 Singles chart in the spring of 1983. Now, their other hit record in the United States was It Must Be Love, which hit number 33 in the fall of 1983, but that was it for the group in the U.S. I opened the set with another 45 RPM record I found in my collection, a group called Animotion, and their number 6 hit from 1985, Obsession. The L.A. techno-pop group actually had 3 hit records before they dropped off the record charts, but along the way, they recorded 4 albums, which sold pretty well amongst their fans. The group has broken up and regrouped several times over the years.
1: Join us up on Facebook. Just search for Nothing But Old 45s.
0: Well, here's a guy by the name of Rod Stewart when he was with a band called The Small Faces. And a hit record they had in the early 1970s. Now, I warned you, it's a real rocker. You may want to turn up the volume. Here's Rod Stewart. Stay with me, will you? Another Old 45.

0: finish. Rod Stewart, of course, has been making hit records since way back in the late 1960s. And that was one hit record he wrote and recorded when he was with a British group called The Small Faces. Stay With Me hit number 17 on the Billboard Hot 100 Singles chart in the United States in 1972. And it was shortly after that that Rod Stewart joined another group called the Jeff Beck Group, at least for a while. The Scottish singer-songwriter launched his solo career in 1971 with his number one hit, Maggie May. Well, this half of this edition of Nothing But Old 45s is all over. I'm going to take a short break. On the other side, more good stuff coming your way on this edition of Nothing But Old 45s.
1: Nothing But Old 45's Laugh Track.
2: Case number 106. Macho lifeguard Cornelius Stitz likes Sally's form, but she thinks he's a low-life, sleazy dirtbag. 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
3: Say, Cornelius.
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5: 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What great teeth.
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6: Get aboard the train, please.
7: But we can't. We just lost all of our traveler's checks.
6: Oh, but this isn't a problem. There is an office in Nice, and that is our next stop.
7: Oh, wow, that's great.
6: Just get on the train.
7: Okay.
6: Wait a second. They were American excess traveler's checks, were they not?
7: Well, no. They were Whamco traveler's checks.
6: Did you say Whamco traveler's checks?
7: Yes, that's right.
6: Up the air. Pierre, come over here.
8: Yes, what is it?
6: These people just lost their traveler's checks.
8: Oh, I'm so sorry.
6: Wait a second. Tell him what they were.
7: They were Whamco traveler's checks?
8: Whamco traveler's checks.
6: All aboard, please.
9: All aboard the train, please.
7: I guess I could always call from the next stop.
9: No, you can't. You can't even afford the tickets.
7: But wait a minute.
9: Have a nice day in Marseille.
7: But.
2: Whamco traveler's checks. Don't leave home.
10: Nothing But Old 45s. Flashback. 1985.

0: Welcome back to the second half of this edition of Nothing But Old 45. There's a major hit for Sheena Easton that you don't hear on the radio all that often. Telephone, Long Distance Love Affair. It was a number 9 hit for the Scottish singer-songwriter back in 1983 and was one of 14 top 40 hits she had in the United States between 1981 and 1991. Now, Sheena Easton also had the privilege of singing the title song to the 007 thriller from 1981, For Your Eyes Only, starring Roger Moore. I'm on the set with Prince and one of his major hits, Raspberry Beret, which hit number 2 for him in 1985. The song is credited to Prince and the Revolution. Now, I say that because over the years, Prince changed the name of the band several times, including just plain Prince in the late 1980s. Sadly, Prince passed away in 2016 at the age of 57.
1: Nothing But Old 45s flashing back. 1986.

0: There you go. That's one of the super groups from the 70s and 80s. Heart. And their 1978 hit, Heartless. It wasn't the biggest and most remembered song the Seattle, Washington group ever had in their 18-year chart run, but it's become one of their most popular album tracks. And also, people love to hear it during their live performances. Now, here's something you may not know. Heart caught fire in Canada before they caught fire in the United States. I opened the set with a hit song from legendary performer Billy Joel and his number 10 hit from 1986, Modern Woman. Now, the song was also included in the 1986 comedy Ruthless People, starring Danny DeVito and Bette Midler. Modern Woman is one of those Billy Joel songs that you may not remember until you hear it. And then you'll say, oh, wow, haven't heard that one in a while.
1: Nothing but old 45s.

0: That is Crowded House, and one of two hits they had in the United States. Don't Dream It's Over. The song landed at a solid number two on the Billboard Hot 100 chart for the group from New Zealand in 1987. Actually, the original group formed in Australia in 1985, but all three members were from New Zealand. I opened the set with a classic hit from a classic group, Kiss, and their signature hit, Rock and Roll All Night. It was actually a hit twice in 1975. The studio version of the song hit number 68 in April of 75, but when the live version was released as a single, it hit number 12 in November of 1975. And, of course, I played the live version. Well, this has been a fun show to do. I'm glad you had a good time listening to it. Give us a like on Facebook. I'm Larry Kratz, and talk to you later on Nothing But Old 45.
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2: Did you know that the Flagler Beach Pier on South 3rd Street was originally built in 1927 by the city of Flagler Beach, and it celebrated with a grand opening on July 4th of 1928. It was destroyed by storms and rebuilt several times. The pier is still a great spot for fishing, birding, and whale watching. 2004 took its toll on the pier, and again in 2016. But just like our historical beach town, the Flagler Beach Pier will remain an iconic landmark in our area. And there's another historical fact brought to you by Not-for-Profit Radio 97.3 FM.
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12: 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In addition, they carry Aloha Republic Tropical shirts bracelets straight from Hawaii. 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
4: 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Yeah, baby.

Welcome to Florida Rocks Again. I'm your host, Mal Thursday, here to bring you 2 hours of classic hits by the all-time greats from the Sunshine State. This week's episode is Florida Rocks Again's Greatest Hits, Volume 1, featuring some of the biggest records to ever come out of FLA, plus some of my personal favorites. This episode of Florida Rocks Again is all over the map in more ways than one. Not only does it feature Florida artists from the Panhandle to the Keys and all points in between, it's got soul, country, southern rock, and a whole lot of rock and roll. We started off the show with the Pride of Gainesville, Tom Petty and the Heartbreakers, doing The Waiting off of the Hard Promises LP. And right now we're going to kick off a soulful set with a Gainesville gal named Linda Lindell and her 1969 R&B classic on the Volt label, What a Man, on Florida Rocks Again.

My name? Well, I'll leave that part off, but I'll tell you I was born in September 23rd, 1930. I was really in Greenville, Florida, and I went to school in St. Augustine, Florida, and I've been trying to fool around with music ever since I was about three.

What's that? What's that? What time?

0: All right, that was Ray Charles with What I Say, Parts 1 and 2 on Florida Rocks Again. Prior to Brother Ray, we heard Pensacola's James and Bobby Purify doing Shake a Tail Feather and Miami Soul Brothers Sam and Dave in their 1967 hit Soul Man. We started that set with Linda Lindell's What a Man, which was later sampled by Salt and Pepper and became a bigger hit than it ever was back in the day. Up next, the Classics 4, the Nightcrawlers, the Royal Guardsmen, and much, much more, right here on Florida Rocks Again.
1: If you thought that nothing could top last weekend at the place, then you hang on, baby. Stand by for another Wednesday night spectacular at the place, 14120 Northwest 7th Avenue, starring the fantastic Flavor. Place, home of the 17 and older college that does it again, baby. Join me, Mikey Harvey, at the place tonight and dig the vibrations of the hit makers of Sally Had a Party. The fantastic Flavor from the equally fantastic Florida Bandstand.
2: 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A startling new kind of excitement as 20th Century Fox plunges you into the most incredible adventure that man could ever achieve. Outer space. The depths of the sea, the bowels of the earth, the past, the future. A film called Fantastic Voyage. Its vital news story sweeps down from the sky. Then it drops the bottom out of the world you know and understand. As a beleaguered nation, desperate for survival, launches a journey you can never erase from your memory. Four men and a beautiful girl, off on a fantastic voyage, actually entering inside the human body, exploring an unknown universe, unknown dangers. And when you come out, you may never look at yourself in the same way again.
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Hello, I'm Lee Hazen. And in 1965, I recorded a garage band called The Nightcrawlers in the kitchen of a cottage I rented in Ormond Beach. Their recording of The Little Black Egg became quite popular in Florida in 1966. You're listening to the all-time greats from the Sunshine State on Florida Rocks Again with Mal Thursday.

Hi, this is Tommy Ruder of the Nightcrawlers from Daytona Beach, and you're listening to the all-time greats from the Sunshine State on Florida Rocks again with Mal Thursday. If you don't like this show, you don't like Florida.

Hi, this is Bill Balow of the Royal Guardsman from Ocala, Florida. And you're listening to Florida Rocks Again with Mal Thursday.

There you have it, some of the biggest hits to come out of Florida in the 1960s, here on Florida Rocks Again. We began that set with Jacksonville's Classics 4, featuring Dennis Yost, and their top 10 hit Stormy, followed by Daytona Beach garage legends The Nightcrawlers, and their immortal nugget, The Little Black Egg, recorded in 1965, became a big regional hit in 66, and even charted nationally in 1967, after the band had already broken up. We heard two from one of my favorite bands, We the People, from the Orlando area, who gave us You Burn Me Up and Down from 1966, and their version of the Rascals' Love is a Beautiful Thing. From Tampa, Mercy scored a massive national hit with Love Can Make You Happy before fading completely into obscurity. Ocala's Royal Guardsmen went all the way to number two on the Billboard chart in late 1966 with Snoopy versus the Red Baron. They scored another hit in 1967 with The Return of the Red Baron. Up next, it's dance time with King Coleman, Betty Wright, and more on Florida Rocks Again.

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3: Stamped into the bloody pattern of today's youth is a strange, brutal lust for violence. This is the world of punks in high-powered cars. This is the world of the wild ones on wheels. Hit first is their greed. The law is their enemy. Meet them and die. Riders on a road without reason. Baby dolls with a cult of their own. They ravage, they riot, they run amok. They're jazzed up and power mad. The wild ones on wheels.
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5: 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I'll make the trip, but won't give you any

Voicemail Thursday back here on the mic as we bring you Florida Rocks Again's Greatest Hits, Volume 1. And that was the great King Coleman doing the Mashed Potatoes, backed up by James Brown's band. Right now, another legendary Miami character, Clarence Reed, with the title track from his 1969 LP, Dancing with Nobody But You, Babe.

0: Mal Thursday back with you on Florida Rocks again. That was none other than Harry Casey, a.k.a. KC, and the Sunshine Band doing Get Down Tonight, a number one hit on both the pop and R&B charts in 1975. Also in that set, Clarence Reed, sometimes known as Blowfly, doing Nobody But You, Babe, a number seven R&B hit which flirted with the top 40 in 1969. And he also co-produced and co-wrote Clean Up Woman for Miss Betty Wright in 1971, which did even better. In our next segment, we've got some famous Florida folks, along with some very well-known non-Floridians, right here on Florida Rocks Again.
1: It's intermission time, folks, and that means it's time for a tasty snack. How about a stroll over to the refreshment counter for a delicious bite to eat? See you over at the refreshment counter.
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12: Who's Mal? 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
14: Whoopee!

Welcome to Florida Rocks again. I'm your host, Mal Thursday, and this week it's Florida time with the all-time greats from the Sunshine State and special guest non-Floridians like Elvis Presley, Eric Clapton, and Muddy Waters, all singing songs about Florida. Also guest starring on the program from Detroit, Michigan, Bob Seger and The Last Herd, who started off the show with this week's theme song, Florida Time, from 1966. Right now, a Pensacola band who gave the world this next work of genius, which drops the names of many of Florida's finest beaches in its brilliantly stupid lyrics. Here's Larry and the Loafers. Let's go to the beach on Florida Rocks Again, Florida Time.

0: Hey, this is Jeff Wemlich. I'm the author of the book Savage Lost, Florida Garage Bands of the 60s and Beyond.
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10: with Mal Thursday. Why, it even makes me want to rock again, and I just might.

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He said the weather was too hot. In 1956, lipstick on his car, and sunburn was all that he got. A pervasive perfume had Tampa, not unlike an open dustbin. And the people he met, he couldn't forget. 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

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Arrogant Hicks races hillbillies, and Elvis thought it seemed odd. The town that gave us Benny Joy considered the king to be God. I had to agree there with Elvis. He was indisputably right. Ignoring the genius of the hometown hero was more ignoble and stupid than slight. Elvis Presley didn't like Tampa. He said that the girls were too nice. Met a few and seduced one or two, slept with most.

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But Elvis Presley didn't like Tampa.

0: Mal Thursday back with you on Florida Rocks Again, Florida Time. That was the great Ronnie Elliott from Tampa doing Elvis Presley Didn't Like Tampa. That's off Ronnie's 2003 CD, Hep. Before that, from 1965, King Elvis himself from the original motion picture soundtrack of Girl Happy doing Fort Lauderdale Chamber of Commerce. Prior to that, the great Wayne Cochran and his CC Riders singing about their hometown on Going Back to Miami, later covered by the Blues Brothers, which you can find on the Get Down With It, The White Knight of Soul, 1959 to 1972 CD on Raven Records. From 1966, the Conservatives gave us Miami, originally released on the Tribe label, produced by Huey P. Mew. And from 1967, Jacksonville's The Coronado sang about the Florida sun. We started that set with Panhandle Party Boys Larry and the Loafers doing Let's Go to the Beach, and a pre-Silver Bullet band Bob Seger and the Last Herd doing Florida Time, which is not incidentally our theme song this week. We'll be right back with more songs about Florida on Florida Rocks Again.
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0: Welcome back to Florida Rocks Again. I'm Mal Thursday, and this, ladies and gentlemen, is Bing Crosby.

0: like the Frankfurters they served at Hamburg Ark.
1: Too raw. 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
0: We're gonna stay.
1: Oh, yes, we'll stay.
0: Oh, yes, along the Apalachicola Bay.
1: All the ice cubes had a bitter taste in Sweetwater, Tex.
0: The chili was too hot and too comparing New Mex.
1: Burn

0: from Deland, that sax man, Noble Thin Man Watts on Florida Rocks Again, singing all about FLA, a rare vocal performance from 1968. Before Noble Watts, we heard Eric Clapton with Mainline Florida, a tune written by Miami's own George Terry from the album 461 Ocean Boulevard, produced by Tom Dowd at Criteria Studios. Muddy Waters provided us with Down in Florida, a blues that manages to mention most of the major cities in the Sunshine State. From 1972, San Francisco's Flamin' Groovies did Freddie Boom Boom Cannon's classic Tallahassee Lassie. And we started that set with Bing Crosby singing about Apalachicola FLA. Derbingel joined by the Andrews Sisters on that one. Up next, songs about Daytona and Jacksonville on Florida Rocks Again.
1: Hi, this is Floyd Miles from Daytona Beach, Florida, and you're listening to the all-time greats from the Sunshine State on Florida Rocks Again with Mal Thursday. And here's one of my favorites, Going Back to Daytona.

0: It's a blast when 100,000 students invade the world's most famous beach to blow off steam on a Daytona Beach weekend. It's a singing, swinging movie for the swinging generation with guest stars. Del Shannon singing his top hit.
1: She ran away.
0: The Offbeats blasting through with. See what happens when a sun and sand gathering turns into one big beach rumble. Come along on a Daytona Beach weekend and see how the senior high and college set cool off on hot days and warm up on cool nights. Watch what happens when the guys and gals realize they're old enough to feel adult emotions, but too young to understand them. Come along with Carillon recording star Raina as she sings. Peek in at a Daytona Beach weekend pajama party and watch as it turns into a fun-dunking, skin-soaking free-for-all. Don't miss the big blast for the swinging generation, Daytona Beach Weekend.

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14: Now, did that kind of clear it up a little bit for you?

Mal Thursday back at you on Florida Rocks Again, Florida Time. We started that set with Floyd Miles out of Daytona Beach during the title track from his Going Back to Daytona CD, joined by his good friends Greg Allman and Dickie Betts. Dennis Wheeler did Down in Daytona, written up by Wayne Cochran, while Sandy and the Beachcombers, a Nashville studio crew featuring Bobby Russell, Buzz Kaysen, and Bergen White, did Daytona Darlin'. Ronnie Van Zant rewrote the lyrics to Merle Haggard's Honky Tonk Nighttime Man to capture his conflicted feelings about his hometown. And the result, Jacksonville Kid, can be found on Leonard Skinner Collectibles. Florida Rocks Again is produced by J.M. Dobies, Jeff Lemlich, and David Carlin. Thanks to everybody at Oldies WSOS in St. Augustine and my gal Thursday Tanya at Industrious Communications. Thanks to Gibby Haynes, to Tim A. Ware at Wearable Media in Atlanta, and to all you listeners out there. 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This is Mal Thursday signing off with one more number about Florida. It's called Florida. The band is called Mofro, and they're from Jacksonville. See you next time on Florida Rocks Again.

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3: 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Our advice to inexperienced swimmers is this: when in doubt, don't go out. 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
5: 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I'm Susie Cruz with the best of the 80s. On the way, Air Supply, Cars, Aerosmith, and right now, Bananarama, Cruel Summer.

USA with After the Fire. I'm Susie Cruz. Although Bryan Adams had had hits in his native Canada, this was his breakthrough song in the U.S., Straight from the Heart.

80s USA with the Cars. I'm Suzy Cruz with the best of the 80s. And this is a tribute to Smokey Robinson. Here's ABC, When Smokey Sings.

0: 80s USA with Aerosmith. I'm Susie Cruz, and I've got more great 80s on the way from Whitney Houston, Aretha Franklin, and Will to Power.
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7: Welcome to 80s USA. I'm Susie Cruz. This half hour, Philip Bailey, the Pretenders, Pointer Sisters, and right now, Queen with another one, Bites the Dust.

The Pretenders on 80s USA. I'm Susie Cruz. We've got the follow-up to David Bowie's 1969 song, Space Oddity. It continues the story of Major Tom. This is Peter Schilling.

0: Kiss.
1: 80s USA with Prince. I'm Suzy Cruz. We've got the best of the 80s. This song's been covered by other artists, but in 1984, Rod Stewart recorded the most successful version, made it up to number 10. Here's Some Guys Have All the Luck.

0: Conway Twitty covered that song, but those are the Pointer Sisters. I'm Sissy Cruz. I've got more 80s on the way from Naked Eyes, Richard Marx, and Poison on 80s USA.
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9: 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I'm Susie Cruz with the best of the 80s. This half hour, Nena, Loverboy, Madonna, and right now, Prince with Raspberry Beret.
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Heart on 80s USA. I'm Susie Cruz. We've got the follow-up to Always Something There to Remind Me. This is Naked Eyes. Promises, promises.

0: 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I'm Susie Cruz with the best of the 80s and more of those on the way, including Mr. Mister, Kool & the Gang, and Journey.
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5: It certainly is a big bun.
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USA with Eddie Money and former Ronette, Ronnie Spector. I'm Susie Cruz. We've got the best of the 80s. Milli Vanilli had three number one hits, but this wasn't one of them. Made it up to number two in 1988. Girl, you know it's true.

80s USA with Lip Sync. I'm Suzy Cruz with the best of the 80s, and this is INXS's biggest hit. Reached number one in 1987. Here's Need You Tonight. Come on.

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80s USA with Mary Jane Girls. I'm Susie Cruz. We've got the best of the 80s. Culture Club's most successful album was Color by Numbers. And here's the lead single, Church of the Poison Mind.

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1: Today on Marine Science Minute with Florida Sea Grant. Manatees. Designated as the state marine mammal, the Florida manatee is a charismatic herbivore that migrates between coastal waters and freshwater systems, attracting millions of tourists to Florida every year. For decades, the Florida manatee faced a considerable risk of extinction. Thanks to research, policy, regulations, public engagement, and conservation efforts, the Florida manatee has recovered to a healthy population and has been reclassified from endangered to threatened. The risk of losing this keystone species has significantly reduced, but the Florida manatee still needs our help. One thing we can do to help speed up recovery of this species is to reduce human-related threats, like watercraft collisions with manatees, which account for 20 to 25% of reported mortalities. For information about this and other coastal topics, contact your county extension office or visit Florida Sea Grant at flcgrant.org.
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Hi, folks. This is Big Bob, and welcome to the Memory Lane Show. Today, I'll take you back to those treasured moments in time when life was much simpler. So sit back, relax, reminisce, and enjoy as I play the tunes that will never die. Let's get started. Yay, hey, let's get started. Yay, hey, let's get started. Crazy mood. Hey, listen, I've had some internet problems this week. Comcastic did it again to Big Bob, and we have to kind of keep an eye on it today. So if there's some drops, bear with me and try to reconnect if you can. Now, after some serious researching, we've prepared a special show today using the following criteria for the songs. And I say we because you'll find out why. Okay, first of all, the track must be from the 60s or the 70s. That's number one. Number two, the title has to start with I, like I something, okay? And to make even matters worse or harder, the tune must be a chart topper on the Billboard Hot 100. It took a while. I dare anybody to go ahead and try to figure this out. But before I begin, and I'd like to shout a big, big thank you to Rosemarie, who tunes into the Memory Lane Show over at one of my favorite affiliates, MCBVI Radio, for suggesting and helping me with today's fantastic playlist. Thanks big time, Rosemarie. We'll also have Memory Lane's Honest Date in Rock and Roll History, featuring such artists as Buddy Knox, the one and only Bay City Rollers. But wait, there's more. On today's show, we'll have requesting dedications, Rake the Record, by a group. I'm going to tell you who the group is so you can give it some thought. One of my favorite groups, by the way, and I say that often, I know, because I got a lot of favorite ones. This group is called The Association. So keep that in mind. We'll also have a comparison cover song segment, this week's One Hit Wonder, Double Decker, what else? Our Vault song, and you'll learn what the number one song was on this very date back in 1963. And of course, then we'll have the Seeger Fix tune that'll morph right into the internationally famous Rock Out to tie the bow on it and end the show. Now, if you're tuned in at one of the terrific affiliates and you want to interact with people listening to the same show, you can do it. You may consider joining us in a chat room. 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Give yourself a nickname. 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If you don't, that's no big deal. You can come right in. We'll welcome you with open arms. Or nowadays, with the virus, hey, we'll give you an elbow pump bump. That's going to be the new fashion. Instead of a handshake, elbow bump. Okay. And we'll thank you very much for coming in. Speaking of thank yous, let's not forget the big thank you to Zeno Radio. 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

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At 605-472-9037. It's pretty clever because you take your mobile device, you dial the number, the phone will ring, and someone, almost like it's someone picks up the phone, and instead of saying hello, give it a moment. It has to negotiate where you're calling from and all this other stuff, and then wham, bam, thank you, man, you lock into the live show. And then you're not handcuffed to your desktop or laptop computer. You can go and get a favorite lazy boy chair, go back to bed like some people do. And nevertheless, you know, it's a free offering from Memory Lane and Zeno Radio. However, we do would like you mention that you need to check with your own carrier to make sure there's no data charges, extra data charges, okay? We don't want to get anybody surprised later on that they're going to get this bill. It's not from us. Trust me. It's completely free. Anyway, now today I plan on playing some real good rock and roll music. Lots of chart toppers today, folks. But before I'm done, everybody will be rocking.

0: Everybody's rocking tonight. Kind of fading out a little now, mama. Everything gonna be all right.
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1: Yeah, it was Big Bad Voodoo Daddy with Go Daddy Go. Hey, let's get started with today's theme of featuring songs that start with I in the title, and they are chart toppers. How's that? Back in 1962, Mr. Ray Charles had this track make its debut on the Hot 100. Now, here's a Memory Lane factoid for everyone. Charles' version was a cover song. The original was written and first recorded by a country singer named Don Gibson way back in 1958. Here's Mr. Charles.

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1: Hey, and if you listen to the show each and every week, you know it is one-hit wonder time, and a minute early on top of it. And why should you listen? That's right, someone brought it to my attention. Why should you listen? Well, I like to think I have the capability of taking you back in time, allowing you to reminisce through music of what you were doing when that particular oldie but goodie was playing. That's what Memory Lane's really all about. Now, with that said, a trio from Los Angeles, California, known as Barry and the Tamerlanes, had this track enter the Hot 100 back in 1963. It would later peak at number 21. Folks, today, this is today's One Hit Wonder. Can't

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2: Hey, it's request time. 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Help me, Rhonda. Help me, Rhonda. Help me, Rhonda. She tunes in to Memory Lane show over at MCBVI Radio, and she'd like to hear this tune by the Beatles. Beatles had probably, I don't know, 6 or 7 songs that all started with the letter I, including this one from Rhonda. Hope you have your ears on, honey. You asked for it and you got it.

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2: Hey, I have to do a little explanation here, real short explanation on requests. The requests, your request doesn't necessarily have to fit the theme of the show. That's not in its intention. I don't want to have to direct anybody to one particular artist or in this case, one particular song. If you have a favorite artist and you have a favorite song that you'd like to hear from that artist, request it and we'll see if we can get it played. How's that? Okay, how about joining me in wishing a happy birthday to Haley Mills? I remember Haley Mills as she reaches number 74 on this date in rock and roll history. Wow, 74 years old. Wow. Many know Mills from the movie Parent Trap, but only some are aware she also had a singing career, as proven by this 1962 number 21 hit song.

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1: As we play those hits that will never, ever die. Today I'm featuring chart toppers from the 60s and the 70s whose title starts with I. In 1965, a husband and wife duo known as Sonny and Cher had this track enter the Hot 100. Now, depending on what side of the fence you stand on, this is either a beautiful love song or a pure schmaltz, whatever that means.

0: Hi, everybody. This is Dave from Oldies Radio 1620 with this reminder. 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
1: Hey, got to get to these requests. They're piling up. I love it. I love it. Anyway, this one comes in from Lenore, who tunes in over at MCBVI Radio. This song here I've never, ever heard before, and I was pretty shocked knowing it came from Bobby Goldsboro. That was such a great song, you know. But anyway, 1964, that was the request by Lenore. You asked for it, and you got it.

0: Follies. We're taking a trip down memory lane on Rockin' Through the Years.
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2: Okay, got a request sent in by Donna down in Crockett, Texas. She wants to hear this 1982 track by Dolly Parton, which happens to be a number one hit on the country charts. Donna, hope you have your ears on, hun. You asked for it and you got it.

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1: Yeah, see, if you're in the chat room, you could join the discussion regarding that last song. We were talking about who sang it better, Dolly Parton or Whitney Houston or Big Bob. Now, Big Bob didn't get many votes. I will admit that, but it seemed like the everybody voted for Dolly Parton, which is not a bad choice, that's for sure. And let's get back to today's theme of featuring chart toppers with 60s and from the 60s and 70s. Had titles start with I. In 1968, Motown artist Marvin Gaye had this track make an appearance on the Hot 100. This classic hit is about a man who finds out his woman is cheating on him. Uh-oh, that's bad. By the way, I think everyone in Motown has sung this track at one time or another.

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1: Now, back in 1957, on this date in rock and roll history, Buddy Knox is called up for 6 months of active duty with the United States Army Reserve. His label, Roulette Records, rushed Knox to the studio to cut over 20 songs to ensure his career does not stall while he's in uniform. It would stall anyways. It didn't make any difference. And this tune would be his last hit.
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1: Okay, this is a request sent in by Shaz and Jill over at Kern Isle Radio, an affiliate of the Memory Lane Show. They'd like to hear this tune by Kirk Elliott. I'll tell you what, I've never heard this song before, but it is pretty clever, and the title is, and I normally don't say the title up front of the song, is No Fixed Address by Kirk Elliott. Shaz and Jill, I hope you're there. You asked for it and you got it.

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1: They'll never die, and I can play the next song, but I can't find it. It disappeared. Okay, let me go backtrack a little bit. I got it now. I know who it is. This is everybody's favorite. That's for sure. You can't go wrong with this, Tom.
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1: Okay, I hope everyone is enjoying today's playlist as I feature chart toppers, all chart toppers from 1960s or the 70s, whose titles start with I. Now for the next track, let's turn our attention to Brenda Lee. In 1960, the Lithonia, Georgia singer had this track make Billboard's Hot 100 list.

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2: 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The contest is going on now through the end of September, and they are looking for the oldest running residential HVAC system in Flagler and Ormond Beach, owned by a teacher or first responder. 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Get details, more information, and enter a teacher or first responder with an older HVAC system on their website, AccuTemp.pro. That's AccuTemp with 2 C's, .pro. 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
8: Hey, I like that hat, man. 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
4: 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That's 605-472-9037 during the live show. You can tune in and then take me with you if you got to go do some errands, banking, shopping. If you just want to lay around on the couch, you can do that too. There's nothing holding you back. Now you're not going to have to be handcuffed to your desktop or laptop and maybe an uncomfortable chair. You can lay in bed and listen to the Memory Lane show. And now for the comparison cover segment part of the show, as suggested by my good friend Dave in Southern California. Hey, Audrey, can you help us out?
5: I will now prepare systems for comparison. Double-decker covers. The same song will be sung by different artists. Take it away, Bob.

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1: Okay, this week's comparison covers of Blue Moon. Was it? I gotta believe they were pretty extreme, weren't they? At the very least, extremely different. The first version was performed by Sam Cooke back in 1959, and although it did not chart, it was featured in the 1981 movie American Werewolf in London. The second version, and probably, obviously, hands down, no guessing, the most popular was by the Marcells and would be a chart topper back in 1961. Okay, our next song was also requested by Rhonda. Help me, Rhonda. Help me, Rhonda. She tunes into the Memory Lane show at MCBVI Radio. Thank you, Rhonda. Let's get back to today's theme of featuring songs whose title starts with what? In 1960, Jack Scott had this tune make his debut on the Billboard Hot 100. The track would peak at number 5 and be a second gold record for the Windsor, Ontario, Canada native.

0: Hi, this is Mel Williams of xlrradio.co.uk. 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
1: On this date in rock and roll history, back in 1970, Ray Stevens achieved the first of two Billboard number one hits when Everything Is Beautiful reached the top of the chart. His second came almost exactly 4 years later with this big hit.
2: Hello, everyone. This is your Action News reporter with all the news that is news across the nation on the scene at the supermarket. There seems to have been some disturbance here. Pardon me, sir. Did you see what happened?
3: Yeah, I did. I was standing over by the tomatoes, and here he come, running through the pole beans, through the fruits and vegetables, naked as a jaybird. And I hollered over to Ethel. I said, "Don't look, Ethel." And it's too late. She'd already been in since.
4: Here he comes. Boogity.

0: we're here at the gas station. 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
1: Yeah, they. I was just in here getting my tires checked, and he just appeared out of the traffic. Just come streaking around the grease right there. Didn't have nothing on but a smile. I looked in there, and Ethel was getting her cold drink. I hollered, "Don't look, Ethel!" And it's too late. She'd already been mooned. Flashed her right there in front of the shop, so.
2: Gang fruit.
1: Look at it, look at it.

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1: Yeah, deep. Hey, Tom, I was just going down there to get Ethel a snow cone. Here he come, right out of the cheap seats. Dribbling. Right down the middle of the court. Didn't have on nothing but his PS. Made a hook shot and got out through the concession stand. I hollered up at Ethel. I said, "Don't look, Ethel!" It was too late. She'd already got a free shot. Ramstead. Right there in front of the home team.
0: Is that you, Ethel?
2: He's just as proud as he can be.
0: What do you think you're doing?
2: Listen to me. He gon' give us
0: a key. You get your cones on.
2: Oh, yes, they call him the street.
0: Ethel, where you go?
2: He likes to show off his disease.
0: Ethel, you shame that pasty.
2: If there's an audience to be fair, he'll be streaking it round, inviting public to tea.
0: Say it isn't so, Ethel.
2: Oh, yes, they call him the street.
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4: 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Okay, Donna, all the way down in Crockett, Texas, wants to hear this big hit by Big Bopper from Big Bob. Donna, you asked for it and you got it.
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1: Big Bob. It's time to get back to today's theme of featuring songs whose titles start with what? In 1965, Jackie DeShannon had this track get listed on the Hot 100 and later peak at number 7 for the Hazel, Kentucky native.

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2: Hey, we just keep on rocking. 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Boy, Chris was one of the originals out in Brewer, Maine. 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I think it was 1969, number 15 hit by Billy Joe Royal. Chris, brother Chris, I hope you have ears on. 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

Folks, the date is May 30th, the year 1963. Exactly 57 years ago today, this Walden, North Carolina native known as Jimmy Soul had this oldie but goodie at the top of the charts. By the way, folks, here's some good advice for all you guys out there.

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1: 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Before that, we have today's theme is all about spotlighting songs whose title starts with what? Jerry Lee, Killer Lewis, recorded this version of Ray Charles' hit. He released his version in 1961 and would peak at number 30.

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2: 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Or if you have a Twitter account, you can tweet me at Memory_Lane. Then after the top of the hour, I'll give the results of the vote to determine if this track should have been a hit or not. Now for the song. This San Francisco, California group, known as the Grassroots, had success with tunes like Bella Linda, Let's Live for Today, Midnight Confessions, Sooner or Later, and I'd Wait a Million Years, just to name a few. Back in 1968, they released Melody for You. Although you can find the tune on their Feelings album, you won't find it on the Hot 100. But why, I ask? Did it not have what it takes to be a charted tune? Well, let's see if we can learn why it didn't chart by voting. Here's Melody for You by the Grassroots.

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1: The tune you just heard was this week's Rate the Record, performed by Grassroots, titled Melody of Love. Melody for You, excuse me. That's another song. Melody for You. Anyway, and I said Melody, not Melanie. Now, everybody got all the guys got worked up. Melanie, I'm gonna have Melody from Big Bob. Anyway, crazy. Anyway, the voting polls will stay open until after the top of the hour. Then at which time we'll shut the polls down, we'll gather them all up, and stick them in Big Bertha and have her spit out the results, and we will share with everybody. All the listeners out there will know. I hope everyone is enjoying today's theme as I feature songs whose titles start with What? In 1969, Junior Walker and the All-Stars had this track entered the Hot 100. The tune to reach number 4 for the group from Arkansas.

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1: Baltimore, and don't even think about touching them players, because we still have a lot more of the show coming at you. More of our featured theme today of playing songs to start with what? We're going to have the results of, this date in rock and roll history. Memory Lane style. How about that? We're also going to have, we're also going to have the results for Rate the Record coming up shortly.

0: double-decker, a little bit more from our playlist, and then what we'll do is we'll kind of put a bow on it, tie it all up with the Seeger fix that'll morph right into the internationally famous Rock Out. But first, do me a favor, head on over to the brand new website, memorylaneshow.com, and you will see at the bottom of the page the columns of affiliates of Memory Lane, all sporting a logo of sorts. 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

Ladies and gentlemen, welcome aboard and get ready to set sail on the smoothest cruise of your memory. The nostalgia of that soft rock from the late 70s and early 80s, we call it Yacht Rock. And this is Yacht Rock Radio. I'm your host, Captain Adam. Glad you're here to partake in the smoothivity with some of your favorites from Bill Withers and Christopher Cross on the way. Something a little spooky just in time for October and the Halloween season. Plus, we go classic yacht with the Doobie Brothers very soon. But first, we jump right into the deep end of the pool with a smooth track from one of our favorites, Steely Dan. 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

Fantasy from Earth, Wind, and Fire on Yacht Rock Radio. Earth, Wind, and Fire and their album, That's the Way of the World, was recently named one of the top 500 albums by Rolling Stone. I think it came in at like number 450. I mean, not nearly as high as it should have been, but still, I mean, there's been millions of albums. Earth, Wind, and Fire has some bragging rights as one of the top 500.

Orleans on Yacht Rock Radio. I'm Captain Adam. So glad you're here. Want to invite you to stick around for a five fave later in the show. We let somebody take over the ship and play their five favorite Yacht Rock songs of all time. 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This week's winner is a good friend of mine. He's been in radio for 40 years. His name's Bernie Egan. He's a Hall of Famer. And he was on the air in the late 70s, early 80s, when all of these songs were new. He's got some great stories to tell. Coming up later in the show, it's Bernie Egan's Five Fave. Unfortunately, Rupert Holmes did not make his list, so we're going to go ahead and play it now. This is him on Yacht Rock Radio.

got from Michael McDonald and the Doobie Brothers. It was Open Your Eyes and Real Love. On Yacht Rock Radio with a certified Yacht Rock track now from Dave Loggins. Two things I love about this song. One, Dave Loggins is Kenny Loggins' cousin. And this song, One Way Ticket to Paradise, actually has the surf sound effect in the song. That's not my Yacht Rock Radio sound effect I always use. That's part of this song. Would you like

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Luther Vandross, Dr. Hook before Luth on Yacht Rock Radio. We want to say hello and welcome to our newest affiliate in Richmond, 107 FM The Point, Richmond's Classic Hits. We welcome you aboard the Yacht That Rocks with our good friend Peter Beckett from the band Player. The song that changed their lives was the number one smash, Baby Come Back. This is the follow-up hit that also got into the top 10. It's This Time I'm In It for Love on Yacht Rock Radio.

You're sailing on Yacht Rock Radio. We're so glad you're here with us enjoying the best music from the late 70s, early 80s with Dionne Warwick. Now, this song, Deja Vu, written by Isaac Hayes and Adrian Anderson. It got up to 15 on the Billboard Hot 100, and it won Dionne Warwick a Grammy Award for Best Female R&B Performance in 1980. And it sounds so smooth on Yacht Rock Radio.

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0: October, the Halloween season is upon us, so we have to play Spooky from Atlanta Rhythm Section. I've got the Reese pumpkins and Reese bats all over the studio right now. There's chocolate all over my face. I just hope I don't get chocolate on my white captain's hat. I'm Captain Adam. So glad you're here with us on Yacht Rock Radio. A five fave coming up later in the show. That's your chance to hear your five favorite Yacht Rock songs of all time. You can get me your list and we'll hear your song someday soon. 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All right, let's sail on with our Yacht Rock Song of the Week. That is when a song is not yacht. Put them together, it's Nyacht, Nyacht Rock. Now, this song is close, perfectly fits the era of the late 70s and early 80s, but this is more of a 70s track, definitely a 70s pop K-Tel type song. It's from Charlie Doerr, and it's called Pilot of the Airwaves on Nyacht Rock Radio.
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1: Today on Marine Science Minute with Florida Sea Grant, right whales. The North Atlantic right whale is one of the world's most endangered large whale species. They were historically hunted by commercial whalers. Though they are a protected species, right whales are still endangered due to death and injury from fishing gear entanglement and vessel strikes. The coastal waters off Florida and Georgia are the only known calving areas for these whales. Pregnant whales come every year between November and April to give birth. 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Slow down and keep your distance. Approaching whales is against the law, and you must stay at least 500 yards or 5 football fields away. 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
9: My name is Captain Adam, and this is Yacht Rock Radio, featuring the smoothest soft rock from the late 70s and early 80s. It's got a jazzy R&B foundation, electric piano, maybe some saxophone, and a definite smoothivity that you can only find on the yacht. As we launch off the docks today with Al Jarreau, as he sings to Mr. Cheerios, it's Morning from Al Jarreau on Yacht Rock Radio and Yacht Rock.

A lot of music fans and a lot of Michael Jackson fans are surprised to find out this song was written by Steve Porcaro, founding member and keyboardist from Toto. And that's why Human Nature is on Yacht Rock Radio.

Well, it is almost spring. I mean, we're after Groundhog's Day now, and we've got some warmer temperatures popping up here and there with baseball season right around the corner. And that means Yacht Rock theme nights at Major League Baseball stadiums across the country. Just read about one coming up in July with the Milwaukee Brewers. So our friends in Milwaukee will get a Brewers captain's hat. I think it's July 26th at Brewers Stadium. Love a Yacht Rock theme night. I went to one last year with the Cincinnati Reds, and they are fun. There's some connection between America's pastime and Yacht Rock Radio.

0: that number. Steely Dan, Yacht Rock Radio, Captain Adam with you. And coming up, we'll do some Christopher Cross. He just announced a show with Toto. Get this. The Hollywood Bowl in Southern California, September 1st. How cool is that? Labor Day weekend with Christopher Cross and Toto at the Hollywood Bowl. So the Crown Prince of Yacht Rock, Christopher Cross, is coming up, plus some Little River Band on the way on Yacht Rock Radio. But first, we're going to do the Messiah of Yacht Rock, one of the faces on Mount Yachtmore. It's Kenny Loggins. And earlier, we played Human Nature from Michael Jackson. Well, Mr. Jackson is doing backup vocals on this deep Yacht Rock track from the Loggins album, Keep the Fire. This is Who's Right, Who's Wrong on Yacht Rock Radio.
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Yacht Rock Radio with a tip of the captain's hat to Christopher Cross for some amazing philanthropy and community service he did this week. He just played the Nearness of You concert in New York with Elvis Costello, Branford Marsalis, and more. The proceeds went to cancer awareness, and we always love to hear about celebrities giving back because it gives us fans a chance to have a great night out and support a great cause. You not only pay to see Christopher Cross, but you're also paying for cancer research. That is the definition of a win-win.

classic yacht that softly rocks, Yacht Rock Radio. And Pablo Cruz, still cruising on stages coast to coast. They're always announcing new shows on their Facebook page. They just announced one in Fresno, California, at the Tower Theater this April. And you can follow them on their Facebook page.

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James Ingram, Patty Austin sounding so smooth on Yacht Rock Radio. I'm Captain Adam. Want to say hello to another new affiliate in Parkersburg, Iowa. It's 99 The Wave. What a perfect name for a radio station carrying Yacht Rock Radio on the wave. And we can't thank you enough for setting sail with us. 99 The Wave in Parkersburg, Iowa. And we've got a Toby Keith tribute coming up where country music does touch Yacht Rock. And we'll tell you about a new list that Dionne Warwick just made. It's all on the way on Yacht Rock Radio. But first, let's do the Yacht Rock Song of the Week, a song that is not Yacht Rock, but very close. This is America with Tin Man on Yacht Rock Radio.

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1: Hey guys, it's Josh from 97.3 FM with another ocean fun fact. Did you know that sharks don't have any bones? They are a special type of fish known as an elasmobranch, which translates into fish made of cartilaginous tissues, the clear, gristly stuff that your ears and nose tips are made of. This category also includes rays, sawfish, and skates. Their cartilaginous skeletons are much lighter than true bone, and their large livers are full of low-density oils, both helping them to stay buoyant. Once again, this has been Josh from Surf 97.3 with an ocean fun fact.
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5: Welcome to 70s USA. I'm Susie Cruz, playing the best of the 70s, and every hour we've got a theme. This hour, we're talking about songs that took the biggest drop from number one. In October 26th of 1974, this song went to number one. The following week, it was down to number 15. It's Dionne Warwick with the Spinners, Then Came You. Every

70s USA with John Lennon. I'm Susie Cruz, playing the best of the 70s. The soundtrack for Saturday Night Fever sold over 30 million copies. This was the third single from this album, and it was the biggest hit. The Bee Gees and Night Fever on 70s USA.

80s USA with Three Dog Night, an old-fashioned love song. I'm Susie Cruz playing the best of the 70s, and our theme this hour, the biggest drops from number one. November 9th of 1974, the song was at number one. The following week, down to number 12. Stevie Wonder wrote it as an attack on President Richard Nixon. It's You Haven't Done Nothing on 70s USA.

70s USA. That is Jigsaw with Sky High. I'm Susie Cruz. We've got the best of the 70s, and our theme this hour, biggest drops from number one. So in 1974, yep, this song was at number one for 1 week, and then it dropped down to number 12. It's Bachman Turner Overdrive. You ain't seen nothing yet on 70s USA.

0: 70s USA with Bachman Turner Overdrive. You ain't seen nothing yet. I'm Susie Cruz. Our theme this hour, songs that made the biggest drop from number one. Got a couple more on the way from Diana Ross and Andy Kim.
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0: It's Friday. My beautiful bride is here at my side. Hello, Heidi. How are you?
2: Hello, John. I am fantastic. And yourself?
0: I am good. And I am so excited for my guest today. I have never spoke to him before, but I'm a big fan of Tim Hawkins. He is a very funny comic. He's a Christian comic. He's a clean comic. And he is a hilarious comic. He's got a bunch of parody songs that he's done. One of my favorites is Chick-fil-A, and it's to the tune of Yesterday by the Beatles. He's hilarious. He's just so funny. Anyway, I'm going to chat with him about his new comedy special called Fist Bump. Going to get all the details on that coming up.

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0: 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Now with today's reason to party, here's my beautiful bride, Heidi Small. What do you have for me, Heidi?
1: Today's Have a Coke Day.
0: Oh, that's cool.
1: And the first thing that pops into mind for a cocktail with Coke is the rum and Coke.
0: Oh, yeah, and yeah, it's pretty common.
1: I sent you a recipe for it, but it's literally just rum and Coke. Hmm. And a lime wedge if you want to be fancy.
0: What goes in with this rum again?
1: Rum and Coke.
0: Oh, okay. There
1: yeah,
0: you.
1: For Have a Coke Day. So anyway, well, I sent you the recipe.
0: Well, for those of you who are really, really, really curious, I have a link to that drink. It's in the show notes for today at johnandheidishow.com.
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0: This is Chuck Matthews on Greatest Hits USA. And coming up this weekend, we're going to answer the following questions. What singer got his name from a TV show? Who left his wallet in a taxi? And who had the number one record this week in 1976? Find out. Turn it up this weekend right here.
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0: 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Peabody and Sherman here. The Wayback Machine, my incomparable invention for traveling through time, has been set for the year 1513.
1: Which direction are we heading, Mr. Peabody?
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0: Now, big screen, little screen, Fear Factor, House of Fear host Johnny Knoxville said he's willingly endured being rammed by a bull. He stood behind a jet engine. He volunteered to get bit by an anaconda in a child's ball pit. He revealed during a recent TV program the thing that scared him the most about hosting the first season of Fear Factor. Snakes. And then he goes, snakes. And he goes, okay, fine, spiders. And then he goes, I don't care about heights. Anyway, he said actually what bothered him the most was the communal bathroom. He's like, I don't want to be in the same bathroom as 14 other people. He said, I'd rather just go out in the woods. So
1: okay.
0: And he's got a new movie coming out as well. It is the best and last, fifth and final entry in his long-running series of all the stunt stuff that they do. I'm not even going to say the name of the show because
1: we're
0: on the radio.
1: You're on the radio.
0: But it's going to hit theaters on June 26th. And I've got all the details and the name in the show notes for today at johnandheidishow.com.
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1: Hello from This Day in Music, where we look at musical events from the past 50 years. On this day, May the 8th, 1965, the filming of the promotional film for Bob Dylan's Subterranean Homesick Blues took place at the side of the Savoy Hotel in London. This became one of the first modern promotional film clips, the forerunner of the music video. The original clip was actually the opening segment of the film Don't Look Back, a documentary on Bob Dylan's 1965 tour of England. In the film, Dylan, who came up with the idea, holds up cue cards for the camera with selected words and phrases from the lyrics. The cue cards were written by Donovan, Allen Ginsberg and Dylan himself. While staring at the camera, Dylan flips the cards as the song plays. On this day in 1982, Paul McCartney scored his fifth UK number one album with Tug of War. The album featured the duet with Stevie Wonder, Ebony and Ivory, which was inspired by McCartney hearing comedian Spike Milligan saying of black notes, white notes, you need to play the two to make harmony, folks. The ebony, black and ivory white keys on the piano. In 2006, the Rolling Stones called off their forthcoming European tour after guitarist Keith Richards underwent emergency brain surgery. The 62-year-old guitarist suffered mild concussion when he fell out of a coconut tree on holiday in Fiji. Born on this day in 1943 was singer-songwriter Danny Whitten, member of Neil Young's Crazy Horse and writer of I Don't Want to Talk About It, a song covered by Rod Stewart, Rita Coolidge and Everything But the Girl. The Neil Young song The Needle and the Damage Done was written about Whitten's heroin use before he died of an overdose on November the 18th, 1972. More from This Day in Music at thisdayinmusic.com.

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0: Heidi, did you know that there are lakes that can explode? Yeah, in rare cases, carbon dioxide builds up beneath the surface of a lake. When suddenly released, it can suffocate nearby wildlife and people.
1: Huh.
0: So the whole thing will just explode. The entire lake will just explode.
1: Whoa.
0: I don't know how you can tell if it's about to happen because...
1: Right? Because you'd want to be far away from
0: maybe
1: that.
0: Maybe I don't want to go fishing after all. Yeah, I don't know. That is just wild. We don't know everything, but now we know this.

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1: This is your 97.3 FM News Minute. President Donald Trump on Thursday endorsed Representative Barry Moore in Alabama's U.S. Senate race, calling the congressman a totally reliable mega warrior and praising him as one of his all-time favorites. Now the news, New York's governor on Thursday ordered federal immigration agents operating in her state to not wear masks, a move likely to be challenged by President Donald Trump's administration after courts overturned a similar effort in California. And U.S. wireless carrier Verizon said Thursday it is cutting a few hundred jobs nationwide as it continues work to revamp its operations. And the son of Hamas leader negotiator died after being wounded by an Israeli strike on Gaza. The terrorist group said Thursday as another Israeli strike killed three Hamas security forces, according to local officials there. And former FBI Director James Comey on Thursday asked to cancel his upcoming court appearance in North Carolina, saying it was unnecessary because he'd already surrendered in Virginia and has gone before a judge for allegedly threatening President Donald Trump. This is Cam Kirk for your News in a Minute for 97.3 FM. Have a great day, everyone.
2: Mother's Day weekend Friday forecast, partly cloudy. Cooler day, high of 82. Northeast winds 5 to 10 knots. Seas 1 to 2 feet. High tide 113. Sunset 8:06. Chance of rain tonight, low 70. Saturday, partly sunny, high of 83. Sunday, partly cloudy. Good chance of rain in the afternoon, high of 85. 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
4: Time now for the joke of the day with my beautiful bride, Heidi Small. What you got for me there,
5: this
4: Heidi?
5: This one is so dumb. You're going to love it.
4: Oh, I do like the dumb ones, don't I?
5: I recently went out for breakfast at a fancy restaurant close to where I live. Since it was a Sunday brunch, I ordered Eggs Benedict. When the waiter brought our food, I noticed that instead of porcelain, my plate was shiny and silvery. I asked the waiter about it, and he said, "Yes, it's made out of chrome." Hmm. Puzzled, I asked why, to which he replied, "There's no plate like chrome for the hollandaise."
4: Oh, that is dumb. Yet somehow it just made me smile.
5: I knew it would.
4: You're pulling all the right strings to make me chuckle. Good job, Heidi. Very, very good. All right, that is your joke of the day on the John and Heidi Show.

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1: It's time now for another history moment about the city of Flagler Beach. The Holden Pharmacy, located at 301 South Central Avenue, Tom Holden and his wife, Ethel, lived in Bunnell, the Flagler County seat, but provided pharmacy services throughout the area. Completed in 1925, this building housed the pharmacy downstairs and offices and apartments on the second floor. Mr. Holden later moved the pharmacy to the Moody Hotel, at which time the building was sold to Dick and Mario Ranger Mosby, who ran a grocery store and lived upstairs. And there's another history moment of our wonderful city, Flagler Beach, Florida.
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8: Hey, I like that hat, man. 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
0: Time now for the scoop of the day. A survey says that nearly 15% of people, 15% of people, have a nude photo of themselves on their phone. 15%?
1: Oh, goodness gracious.
0: That's wild. I don't, by the way. Do you have
1: Unless
0: any
1: I want one to like try to curb my appetite at some point, I have no reason to
0: I've
1: have
0: never shared
1: like
0: this
1: that.
0: On the radio before, but we were at a restaurant one time, and there was an elderly lady in the booth next to us, and she pulled out her phone and held it up high, like just high enough for us to see it, and she scrolled through several nude photos and videos of herself.
1: Yeah, it was bizarre.
0: I nudged my wife and pointed. I'm like, what is going on there? And then we sat there and kind of chuckled. I'm like, did she do that on purpose?
1: Yeah,
0: like,
1: she was holding it up for us.
0: Why would you have done that?
1: It was bizarre.
0: It was very bizarre. Now, imagine being able to change your smartphone battery all by yourself. Starting in 2027, the European Union is going to require phone makers design devices with batteries that are easy for users to replace themselves. It's part of a broader push for sustainability and repairability.
1: Love that.
0: The rule doesn't necessarily mean that they're going to return to like the old school pop-out batteries, but devices must now allow for removal of the battery without any specialized tool.
1: Love it.
0: Unless they include that special tool when you buy the phone. The law is going to mainly be a European Union thing, but they're saying globally devices are going to be affected because they're not going to make some for
1: right,
0: this and some
1: right.
0: for that. It could extend beyond phones, too, to other gadgets like tablets and smart glasses. One caveat, some companies like Apple may be exempt if their batteries meet strict longevity standards. Overall, experts see this move as a big win for consumers and for the environment. So I don't know. I think that's kind of cool. I remember.
1: How is it a win for the environment?
0: Because instead of throwing away a whole phone because the batteries, you can just change out the battery. So okay. They're like, I don't know.
1: You're still throwing away a battery.
0: Well, you can recycle those. They can pull stuff out of them. So again, I don't know. At the end of the day, probably a good thing. Scoop of the day on the John and Heidi Show.
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7: Those other presets are totally unnecessary. Excited to have a comedy call today with the very funny Tim Hawkins. Tim, I think you are a hilarious guy, but also I love the fact that you're a clean comic, so I'm watching your videos. I don't have to worry about somebody overhearing something and thinking less of me.
9: That's right. I get all my cussing done by noon.
7: That's awesome. Again, Tim Hawkins is our guest today. He's got a new special out now. It's called Fist Bump, and I'll bet that probably has something to do with one of the stories we're going to learn about in this special.
9: Usually you do a show like that, you're like, okay, pick out some of the bits, and like, is there a line or something said that might work for a title? But yeah, it just comes out, you know, coming out of COVID, I just say it's good to shake hands and see faces. It's like during COVID, the guys who wouldn't shake a hand, but they'd fist bump you like they're saving the planet. And so, yeah, like COVID can't make it away around the back of the knuckles. I just don't. Yeah. So that, you know, there you go. It was a weird time, and it really wasn't funny for a while. You're like, are we ever going to get together as groups anymore at all? It went from 2 weeks to stop the spread to, all right, this may never happen again. So I was just very grateful that it did come back. And I think it's stronger than ever. I think comedy's really made a resurgence.
7: Absolutely. People need to laugh right now more than ever, because it seems like what we can't laugh about, we tend to fight about. So let's stop fighting and let's start laughing together.
9: Yeah, there's a lot of fighting going on. Once again, I think that if we live in an isolated society, we're more connected, the more isolated. And I think that comedy reminds us how much we have in common, whereas the world system is saying, hey, we're so different than one another and trying to separate us. I find the bigger laughs come from bits that are relatable, that people relate to, as opposed to just being witty. Does that make sense?
7: Absolutely, that makes sense, yes.
9: Yeah, they're just bigger. I learned that early on. I mean, people would laugh when I was telling the truth. They laugh harder. So I just try to tell the truth as much as I can.
7: And one of the things that I got to say about Tim, not only is he funny, he's also very talented. You play a guitar and you've got some fun songs. And I remember the first time I ever heard Chick-fil-A, I laughed my tail off. But here's the cool thing. I've heard it 300 times at least now, and I still laugh. So it's still funny even after I've heard it a whole bunch of times.
9: Yeah, you make an impression. You know, I don't know. We've all been to a comedy show where you see the show and the guy's slinging jokes and you're driving home. You're like, you can't remember any of them.
7: Yeah.
9: Maybe one or two, but sometimes those bits kind of leave an impression on you. That's what I try to do, just do stuff that's just make good art and entertain. That's my job, to be as funny as I can.
7: And you do a great job of it. So if I want to find the new special Fist Bump, I haven't seen it yet. Where is the best place for me to go to find this?
9: I would say just Amazon Prime. It's weird. It's like when I started VHS and going to Blockbuster Video. Now the internet's been such a good thing for me to promote what I'm doing to the world for free. So
7: I love that.
9: Try to take advantage of it.
7: Well, I admitted to Tim ahead of time, I've still not had a chance to see you live in person. I've seen a ton of the videos. Again, you got a bunch of great content out there. And that's what I want to ask about. Because like I mentioned Chick-fil-A, I know that did really, really well. You got a bunch of other videos. Is there one that gets mentioned to you the most when you're out doing your tour?
9: Well, I'll say this. I wrote a song called Yoga Pants.
7: Oh, yeah.
9: And when I was on the bus writing it, I was like, this is the dumbest song I've ever written. And now people are mad when I don't perform it.
7: Oh, yeah.
9: So I'm like, I don't know what's funny. You just don't know what's going to hit.
7: Yeah.
9: And you just throw your stuff out there and let the people consume it the way they want. And I'm just flattered that I found a group of people that like what I do.
7: Well, Tim, I think, again, I'm a comedian as well, so I can say this. Like, comedians are weird. We're weird people. But we're weird people that get up and we tell silly stories to make other people feel good. I think that's the best kind of weird to be.
9: Oh, yeah. And I have respect for anybody who tries comedy. It's pretty daunting. You know, you can make your friends and your family laugh, but can you make a bunch of strangers laugh?
7: Yeah.
9: And I truly think that it is medicinal.
7: Yeah, absolutely.
9: I'm not even joking. I mean, like I did a show last night, and you know there's some people there that haven't laughed in 5 years.
7: Oh, yeah.
9: And, you know, just there's a chemical that's released when you laugh. It's very healthy, and I'm just... If I could be a part of that, wow.
7: I love that. Well, Tim, like I said, I haven't seen you in person yet, but one of these days I'm going to fix that. But between now and then, I'm going to watch Fist Bump. That looks amazing. Tim, thank you so much for your time. I appreciate it a bunch.
9: Awesome. Can't wait. I hope to get to meet you someday.
7: Well, and I look forward to meeting you someday as well. Tim Hawkins, his new special, Fist Bump. It's out now. I've got a link to all of the details in the show notes for today at johnandheidishow.com.

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0: Time now for the movie quote of the day, although I'm going to tell you this is not from a movie. It's from a TV show.
1: Oh,
0: but
1: okay.
0: It's on my list here, but it's from 2009. You had me at Meat Tornado.
1: Meat Tornado?
0: You had me at Meat Tornado.
1: I have no idea.
0: Ron Swanson from Parks and Recreation.
1: Oh.
0: By the way, Nick Offerman is the guy that plays him. We have not seen a single full episode of that show.
1: Not.
0: And here's the thing.
1: But I see clips
0: every
1: of him all the time, and
0: I love
1: his character.
0: Every single time I see the clips, I'm like, we got to watch this. But then I went on to the streaming. I don't know which platform it was on, but I was like, I don't remember how many seasons, but it was a ton.
1: Yeah, and we're not interested in starting
0: a big
1: long thing. Exactly.
0: So someday, maybe when I'm retired,
1: we have
0: nothing
1: else
0: to do. I'll get caught up on that. And Breaking Bad is another one our son wants us to watch. I'm like, I don't have time, man. Movie quote of the day on the John and Heidi Show.
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1: Did you know the first cast member of Saturday Night Live to win an Oscar was Robert Downey Jr. for Oppenheimer?
0: I did not.
1: I honestly don't remember Robert Downey Jr. being on Saturday Night Live.
0: For one season, like 1985 maybe. I remember him.
1: I don't know how I missed that.
0: Yep. It wasn't the best years for Saturday Night Live. And he was good. He was very good.
1: Yeah, he's fantastic.
0: But those were some of the years where they really struggled. So he was, it was him and Joe Piscopo, and I'm trying to think who else. Anyway, yeah.
1: Before they say cheese, people in the 19th century said prunes when they were having their photo taken, which we have talked about before.
0: I like that.
1: And there are 31 states with a Washington County, but Washington State is not one of them.
0: Oh, well, so, that's cool.
1: Yeah, that's news to me.
0: That is also news to me.

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1: May 8th, 1945. VE Day, as the Allies celebrate the end of World War II in Europe with Nazi Germany's defeat. In Washington, President Harry Truman reminds Americans that the war in the Pacific is not over yet.
2: Our victory is but half won. The West is free, but the East is still in bondage to the treacherous tyranny of the Japanese.
1: While in London, British Prime Minister Winston Churchill tells his people after years of fighting,
3: "This is your victory of the cause of freedom."
1: 1973. In South Dakota, militant American Indians holding the hamlet of Wounded Knee surrender after a 10-week siege. The incident took place where U.S. troops massacred Sioux men, women, and children more than 80 years earlier. 1886, birth of what becomes a soft drink giant. Atlanta pharmacist John Pemberton invents the flavor syrup for Coca-Cola, originally concocted as a tonic for treating ailments. And 1970. The Beatles' final album, Let It Be, is released shortly after the Fab Four's breakup. Today in history, May 8th, Sandy Kozell, The Associated Press.
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5: What's that, John?
4: There's a species of butterfly in Brazil that has the color and fragrance of chocolate. That sounds delicious.
5: Interesting.
4: Fun fact for you, Heidi.
5: What's that, John?
4: Gorillas cannot swim. So if you're ever being chased by a gorilla, just, you know, run across the
5: river.
4: There you
5: go. Get in the water.
4: Fun fact for you, Heidi.
5: What's that, John?
4: Kids are more likely to trust attractive adults. That's why kids trust you, but not me. Like, shut up, Shrek. I'm like, I'm not Shrek. I'm just me. Fun fact for you, Heidi.
5: What's that, John?
4: Buzz Aldrin's mother's name was Moon. How cool is that? Her maiden name was Moon. So his mother's maiden name was Moon, and then he went to the moon. We'll do one more fun fact for you, Heidi.
5: What's that, John?
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5: Fun.
4: Yeah, that's wild. 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
0: Time now for some weird news. Japan has introduced a new label for dangerously high temperatures. It's called Kokushu Bai. It's a Japanese term for cruelly hot. It's being used to refer to days reaching 104 degrees Fahrenheit or above, or 40 degrees Celsius and above. The Japanese Meteorological Agency says the term is meant to better warn people as extreme heat becomes more common. The move follows Japan's hottest summer on record in 2023, part of a global warming trend, they say. The name was chosen after a public survey of nearly half a million people, beating out other options. So again, this Kokushu Bai means cruelly hot. They had other words that meant super extremely hot, another one that meant sauna day, and another one that was just stay-at-home day. And then my favorite on the list, the last one, is boiling day. Huh. It's a boiling day. So, yeah, they went with cruelly hot. That's weird news on the John and Heidi Show.
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3: 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They want you to be a part of the magic at the Gamble Jam Pavilion. 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I'm Captain Kirk for 97.3 FM, local calendar. 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
2: Mother's Day weekend, Friday forecast, partly cloudy. Cooler day, high of 82, northeast winds 5 to 10 knots, seas 1 to 2 feet, high tide 113, sunset 8:06. Chance of rain tonight, low 70. Saturday, partly sunny, high of 83. Sunday, partly cloudy. Good chance of rain in the afternoon, high of 85. 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
1: 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Did you know that great whites specialize in sneak attacks? For as big as they are, great whites don't kill by crushing their prey in their jaws. They prefer a style of attack in which they chomp on their victim and then wait, letting their prey bleed to death before proceeding to eat the rest of them. For example, when attacking an elephant seal, a great white will immobilize it by taking a bite out of its hindquarters and then retreating, returning once it's expired so it won't struggle. 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
0: Time now for the question of the day. This one's for you, Heidi. According to researchers, we do this about 20% more on the weekends than we do on weekdays. I think we do it both weekdays and weekends the same.
2: Really?
0: Yeah. Smile is the answer, Heidi. Yeah. Smile. Yeah. 20% more smiling on the weekends. I smile all the time. I just think you should have fun everywhere you go.
2: I try to.
0: Yeah. I just think that, you know, turn that frown upside down, people. Let's smile. Question of the day right there on the John and Heidi Show.

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1: Time now for Something Special with Heidi Small. What you got for me there, Heidi?
2: I have a list of 10 things that were invented in a bar or a pub.
1: Oh, okay.
2: Number 10, the public library.
1: Oh, yeah. Ben Franklin.
2: That one surprises me.
1: Yeah, yeah.
2: That it was in a bar?
1: Yeah, Ben Franklin came up with that idea in a bar.
2: NASCAR. That one does not surprise me.
1: There you go.
2: Buffalo wings. That doesn't surprise me at all. Number 7, Shark Week.
1: Okay.
2: That idea came about in a bar. Number 6, the United States Marine Corps.
1: Oh, no kidding. Nice.
2: I don't know how that happened. Number 5, the Ironman Triathlon. That does not surprise me.
1: No, that sounds like a bar thing.
2: At all. Number 4, the square typeface of credit card numbers.
1: Oh, okay.
2: Okay. Number 3, the Pet Rock. That doesn't surprise me at all. Yeah. Number 2, Southwest Airlines.
1: They came about in a bar. Huh.
2: And number 1, the Guinness Book of World Records, which again, does not surprise me.
1: Yeah, it's Guinness beer. That's where that came from.
2: So, yeah.
1: Well, there you go.
2: There you go. That's fascinating.
1: I love it. That is Something Special with Heidi Small.
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0: 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Right now, you're doing with John and Heidi. 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
1: 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I've got the top 10. Are there any that come to mind, Heidi?
2: The one that I was thinking of is the Got Any Grapes? That little duck, remember him?
1: Well, let's see if they made the list here. Number 10, Axel F. by Crazy Frog, 5.86 billion. 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Phonics song with two words. It's from India. It's educational, 6.9 billion. See You Again is a song, 6.97 billion. Johnny, Johnny, Yes, Papa, 7.1 billion. Bath song.
2: That's a nursery rhyme. These are all songs. I would assume Shark Week then, or Baby Shark.
1: Wheels on the Bus, 8.7 billion. Despacito, 8.9 billion. And keep in mind, that's almost 9 billion.
2: Right.
1: Number one. That was number two. Number one has 16.8 billion. Baby Shark. Yeah, that is the number one most viewed YouTube video of all time.
2: Isn't that crazy?
1: And I just looked to see, because that's 16.85 billion views. Our most popular video, Heidi, on Facebook is only behind by 16.85 billion views. We've missed the mark.
2: Just barely.
1: We are not YouTubers. That is the list on the John and Heidi Show.

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0: This is your 97.3 FM News Minute. President Donald Trump on Thursday endorsed Representative Barry Moore in Alabama's U.S. Senate race, calling the congressman a totally reliable mega warrior and praising him as one of his all-time favorites. Now the news, New York's governor on Thursday ordered federal immigration agents operating in her state to not wear masks, a move likely to be challenged by President Donald Trump's administration after courts overturned a similar effort in California. And U.S. wireless carrier Verizon said Thursday it is cutting a few hundred jobs nationwide as it continues work to revamp its operations. And the son of Hamas leader negotiator died after being wounded by an Israeli strike on Gaza. The terrorist group said Thursday as another Israeli strike killed three Hamas security forces, according to local officials there. And former FBI Director James Comey on Thursday asked to cancel his upcoming court appearance in North Carolina, saying it was unnecessary because he'd already surrendered in Virginia and has gone before a judge for allegedly threatening President Donald Trump. This is Cam Kirk for your News in a Minute for 97.3 FM. Have a great day, everyone.
1: Mother's Day weekend, Friday forecast, partly cloudy. Cooler day, high of 82, northeast winds 5 to 10 knots, seas 1 to 2 feet, high tide 113, sunset 8:06. Chance of rain tonight, low 70. Saturday, partly sunny, high of 83. Sunday, partly cloudy. Good chance of rain in the afternoon, high of 85. 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
1: Legacy Recordings Week in Music, May 5th through May 11th. May 5th, 1942. Born on this day, the first lady of country music, Tammy Wynette. During the late 1960s and early 1970s, Wynette charted 23 number one songs, and she is credited with helping to define the role of women in country music during the 1970s. May 6, 1988. Born on this day, Adele Laurie Blue Adkins, better known as Adele. In 2011, Adele became the first artist to have two top five hits in both the singles chart and the albums chart simultaneously since the Beatles in 1964. May 7th, 1967, Jimi Hendrix played two shows at London's Seville Theater. Ringo Starr, Brian Jones, and members of the Beach Boys and the Moody Blues were all checking Jimmy out. May 8, 1911, born on this day, Robert Johnson, the king of the Delta Blues. Eric Clapton has named Johnson the most important blues singer that ever lived. May 9, 1949, born on this day, Billy Joel. Billy is a six-time Grammy Award winner, has had 33 top 40 hits in the U.S., and has sold over 150 million records worldwide. And yes, it's still rock and roll to him. May 10th. On this day, two classic rock pioneers were born. Yes, on the same day that Dave Mason was born in Worcester, Donovan was born in Glasgow. Dave told the doctors at his birth that he was feeling all right. And Donovan told his doctors, who were concerned about possible jaundice, that he was mellow yellow. Happy birthday, Dave and Donovan. May 11th, 1974, members of Led Zeppelin attended an Elvis Presley show at the Los Angeles Forum in California. After a shaky start to the song, Funny How Time Slips Away, Elvis stopped the band and jokingly said, "Wait a minute, if we can start together, fellas, because we've got Led Zeppelin out there, let's try to look like we know what we're doing, whether we do or not." Jimmy Page and Robert Plant met with Elvis after the show, spending over 2 hours with the king.
2: For those of you that can't see back there, this is an owl.

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0: We always like to wrap things up around here with good news, and I think this is just a cool story. Here's the headline, Heidi. A 9-year-old soccer girl finds hope after meeting a pro soccer player who is just like her. Do you want to know what makes her special?
2: What's that?
0: They're both missing an arm.
2: Aww.
0: Yeah, 9-year-old Hayden Stein, a night at a soccer game turned into something bigger for her. More than the final score, she was watching a professional player, Carson Pickett, take the field and gave the young girl a powerful reminder that her dreams are possible, too. At the Denver Summit FC home opener at the Mile High Stadium, her team didn't score, but she had the best night of all because this aspiring soccer player was there. She was born without most of her right arm, and she saw a young lady competing on the field that night who she could relate to because she also has most of an arm missing.
2: That's super sweet.
0: I think that's really
2: cool.
0: Yeah,
2: that's awesome.
0: There's a photo of the two of them hanging out together. And for this young lady, Hayden, the moment was about a lot more than sports. Role models make you feel like you can do anything like them, she said. Her mother, Christina, says the impact was immediate. Since meeting Carson, her confidence has gone through the roof at school, on the soccer field, everywhere. Through the roof. What made the connection even more meaningful is that Pickett once struggled with being seen for her limb indifference or her limb difference. She said, I didn't want to be known as the girl with one arm that played soccer. I just wanted to be known as a girl who plays soccer.
2: Right.
0: For years, she avoided drawing attention to the fact that she only had one arm. She even hid that arm in photos. But over time, she realized that her journey could inspire others facing similar situations. Today, she fully embraces that mission. She says, I want to meet all of the kids, all of the families, all of the adults. She said, I want to meet everybody that I can. She recently took that commitment one step further by surprising Hayden at soccer practice. Now the two plan to stay connected, creating the kind of friendship that can shape a young life for years to come. I love that story.
2: Beautiful.
0: I've got a link to it. It's in the show notes for today at johnandheidishow.com. Time to say goodbye, Heidi.
2: Goodbye, Heidi.
0: Goodbye, everybody. Have a great day. Thank you for listening to the John and Heidi Show.
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4: Let's look at some numbers. $11.5 billion. That's the number of dollars spent in the United States each year cleaning up litter. 50%. That's the amount of litter that is made up of cigarette butts. 75%. The number of Americans who have admitted to littering in the past 5 years. $9 billion. That's the number of tons of trash that is dumped into the ocean every year. And 12. 12 is the number of steps a person will hold on to a piece of trash before they litter. Let's not be a number. Let's keep our beaches beautiful. 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

John Lennon, Imagine. A song can make you smile, bring a tear to your eye, or make you wonder. This song makes me wonder. How about you? Hey, good morning, friends in Flagler Beach and beyond. Hot Rod Eddie with you this morning here at Surf 97.3 FM, right? Coming to you from the historic Flagler Pier in the heart of Flagler Beach, Florida, where miracles happen and dreams come true. That's a fact. And right now we're starting out about 80 degrees. I think it's going to be probably above 90, so you could leave your sweatshirt or your jacket at home. And I think it's going to be a great day. It's going to be a warm day. Bring your water and get out there and, you know, hit it maybe a little earlier than usual. Yeah, before it gets too hot. How about some drifters? I got sand in my shoes. How about you?

And I hope you're having a great day. It's a beautiful day out there. And if you haven't been out, maybe put on your sandals and head out the door. Walk around a little bit, check some stuff out. Come on downtown, look around. How about some Crazy Elephant? Gimme Good Lovin' from 1960-something. Yeah.

0: It's inhuman to serve the same food day after day. The Geneva Convention prohibits the killing of our taste buds. I simply cannot eat the same food every day. Fish, liver, day after day. I've eaten a river of liver and an ocean of fish. I've eaten so much fish, I'm ready to grow gills. I've eaten so much liver, I can only make love if I'm smothered in bacon and onions. Are we going to stand for this? We're going to let them do this to us? No, I say, no! 97.3.
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3: 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And Saturday, there's karaoke from 7 to 10 p.m. And a special on beer every day. 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
1: 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And tomorrow, the American Association of University of Women, they're having their monthly meeting, 11 a.m., Cypress Knoll Golf Club. That's 53 East Hampton Boulevard in Palm Coast. And it's a gamble jam at the Gamble Roger Memorial State Recreation Area, located at 3100 South Ocean Shore Boulevard in Flagler Beach. Musicians of all skill levels are welcome, so bring your acoustic instruments. 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They want you to be a part of the magic at the Gamble Jam Pavilion. Hey, the program is free. If you're looking for donating blood tomorrow, well, the Big Red Bus will be in town. 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I'm Captain Kirk for 97.3 FM Local Calendar. 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
11: Mother's Day weekend Friday forecast, partly cloudy. Cooler day, high of 82. Northeast winds 5 to 10 knots. Seas 1 to 2 feet. High tide 113. Sunset 8:06. Chance of rain tonight, low 70. Saturday, partly sunny, high of 83. Sunday, partly cloudy. Good chance of rain in the afternoon, high of 85. 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
13: world. 1978, Donny Osmond, 20, marries Deborah Glenn, 19, at the Salt Lake City Mormon Temple. The news causes Osmond's fan base to go kablooey, and it takes him 10 years to rebuild his career.

was number one in Australia and Canada, yet failed to chart in their home country, Britain. Herman's Hermits at number one, May 8, 1965, right here on Surf 97.3.

Arthur Brown with Fire. Yeah, you just fire, all right. It's Fire from the Sun. If you're going to be out for a bit today, maybe put some sunscreen on because you don't want to get all burned up, right? No. Hey, we got some adventures, though, for you. We got some things to do. And starting with today, actually this evening, Florida Agricultural Museum presents Food Truck Friday. That's going to be tonight from 5 to 9 p.m. And it's an 80s night. Girls just want to have fun. That's the theme. And they're going to have an artisan market with local vendors, absolute beginner line dancing from 7 to 8 p.m. They're going to have a kids zone, campfire and s'mores, fun for all ages. They're going to have a 50-50 raffle, and the winner will be announced at the event. They're going to have a DJ. They're going to have entertainment by DJ Anastasia featuring music and karaoke. Where are they located? Well, up the top of Old Kings Road at 7900 Old Kings Road North. And for more information, you can call the you can check out the FloridaAgMuseum.org on the internet, or you could give them a call, 386-446-7630, Florida Agricultural Museum. Yeah, it's going to be great. It's a legacy learning center. That's good. And then tomorrow we have exciting things that you can do, like the Spring Arts Festival and Garden Show. That's going to be at Flagler County Cultural, held by the Flagler County Cultural Council in partnership with the Garden Club at Palm Coast. And that's Saturday the 9th from 9 a.m. to 4 p.m., showcasing crafters, artists, and Flagler County, and from Flagler County and surrounding area, live entertainment, kids' activities, plant sale, and food trucks. Free entry and parking. That's going to be held at Central Park at Town Center up in Palm Coast. And, yeah, so there again, that's going to be from 9 a.m. to 4 p.m. tomorrow. That's enough stuff like that. How about some more music? That might be pleasant, right? How about some Beach Bums featuring Bob Seger? It's Florida time here on the Surf.

Elvis Costello, Every Day I Write the Book. Before that, we had some Berlin, Take My Breath Away. And as we go up towards the top of the hour at 11 o'clock, it's 80, mostly cloudy degrees. And we'll have the Everly Brothers take us up to the top of the hour and a few important messages, and then I'll be back. So stay tuned. Much adventure yet to come.

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Jerry Garcia, Run for the Roses, right here at Surf 97.3 FM, your beach island and sunshine music station. Yep, right here in the heart of Flagler Beach. That's where we're coming to you from. And just got a little message from my buddy DJ Gino with his wife and son playing a little golf. He and his son went to Rockville yesterday and had a really good time, along with many hundreds of other people, probably thousands. It's really a great event. It's got a couple more days yet to go right down in Daytona Beach. In case you want to rock, check it out. Check it out. And so Gino wanted to request a song for his lovely wife, Mary. And here it is, Gino, just the way you wanted it. Steelers Wheel, Stuck in the Middle with You from 1973. This one's for you, Mary.

0: Go-Go's Vacation. Send that one out to all you folks that are listening in, and you might be on vacation. But, of course, everybody in Flagler Beach is on vacation all the time. Hey, we got some information coming up from our underwriting sponsors, and that's necessary from time to time. So we'll hear from them, and then I'll be back playing some more music just for you. Stay tuned.
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3: 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And Saturday, there's karaoke from 7 to 10 p.m. And a special on beer every day. 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
2: 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AccuTemp is celebrating their 20th year anniversary serving the Flagler and Ormond Beach communities. AccuTemp is having a contest to honor and thank teachers and first responders. The contest is going on now through the end of September, and they are looking for the oldest running residential HVAC system in Flagler and Ormond Beach, owned by a teacher or first responder. The winner will receive a new heat pump system installed with permits included. The top five qualifiers will receive a prize as well. Get details, more information, and enter a teacher or first responder with an older HVAC system on their website, AccuTemp.pro. That's AccuTemp with two C's, .pro. Click on the banner at the top of the page, enter, or enter a teacher or first responder with an older HVAC system and win. The date of the HVAC system can be found on a sticker on the system. You can also meet the owner, Chuck Wyant, and the AccuTemp team at Flagler Beach's First Friday. 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

0: of Washington Oaks. And tomorrow, the American Association of University of Women, they're having their monthly meeting, 11 a.m. Cypress Knoll Golf Club. That's 53 East Hampton Boulevard in Palm Coast. And it's a gamble jam at the Gamble Roger Memorial State Recreation Area, located at 3100 South Ocean Shore Boulevard in Flagler Beach. 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They want you to be a part of the magic at the Gamble Jam Pavilion. Hey, the program is free. If you're looking for donating blood tomorrow, well, the Big Red Bus will be in town. 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I'm Captain Kirk for 97.3 FM Local Calendar. 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
1: Mother's Day weekend, Friday forecast, partly cloudy. Cooler day, high of 82, northeast winds 5 to 10 knots, seas 1 to 2 feet, high tide 113, sunset 8:06. Chance of rain tonight, low 70. Saturday, partly sunny, high of 83. Sunday, partly cloudy. Good chance of rain in the afternoon, high of 85. 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

Hello from This Day in Music, where we look at musical events from the past 50 years. On this day, May the 8th, 1965, the filming of the promotional film for Bob Dylan's Subterranean Homesick Blues took place at the side of the Savoy Hotel in London. This became one of the first modern promotional film clips, the forerunner of the music video. The original clip was actually the opening segment of the film Don't Look Back, a documentary on Bob Dylan's 1965 tour of England. In the film, Dylan, who came up with the idea, holds up cue cards for the camera with selected words and phrases from the lyrics. The cue cards were written by Donovan, Allen Ginsberg and Dylan himself. While staring at the camera, Dylan flips the cards as the song plays. On this day in 1982, Paul McCartney scored his fifth UK number one album with Tug of War. The album featured the duet with Stevie Wonder, Ebony and Ivory, which was inspired by McCartney hearing comedian Spike Milligan saying of black notes, white notes, you need to play the two to make harmony, folks. The ebony, black and ivory white keys on the piano. In 2006, the Rolling Stones called off their forthcoming European tour after guitarist Keith Richards underwent emergency brain surgery. The 62-year-old guitarist suffered mild concussion when he fell out of a coconut tree on holiday in Fiji. Born on this day in 1943 was singer-songwriter Danny Whitten, member of Neil Young's Crazy Horse and writer of I Don't Want to Talk About It, a song covered by Rod Stewart, Rita Coolidge and Everything But the Girl. The Neil Young song The Needle and the Damage Done was written about Whitten's heroin use before he died of an overdose on November the 18th, 1972. More from This Day in Music at thisdayinmusic.com.

Hey, Devo, whip it, whip it. Yeah, we got to whip it. Once in a while, you need to give it a good slap. Hey, you know, I was listening to the announcements that we make, you know, like on the half hour and then the hour, there's some more stuff. And I was thinking about that. And a lot of times, if you listen to our station a lot, you hear the same, you know, the same underwriting sponsors. And I wanted to mention some thoughts about them and about the community here in Flagler Beach. You know, in listening to our underwriting sponsors, it made me think, well, you know, these are all local businesses, privately owned businesses, not chains or, you know, there's a place for them too. But who's taking care of business in Flagler Beach? The businesses. Yep. They're supporting things like Surf 97.3 FM, a not-for-profit radio station, part of the community. And I think they recognize that, and that's why they support us, that we provide not only entertainment, but also information. And we're involved in many community activities, thanks to DJ Surf and Vern. He's the leader of the band on many things here in Flagler Beach. And there's a lot of people like Vern right here in Flagler Beach that give of their time, their energy, and their expertise to make this community a better place to be. These businesses not only provide you with the food or other services that you you might need, but they give back to the community. They're part of the community. Many of them live here in the community. And I'll give you some examples, like right next door to Funky Pelican, other restaurants like Barn Hills, Tortugas, Golden Lion, Next Door. I don't want to forget anybody, but they're all great. And they're all not only participating and supporting this station, but many other local causes. And it's fantastic. I remember when I, as another example, when I first moved to the area and I needed tires, I said, hey, where do I get tires? Somebody said, oh, of course, AK Tires up on State Road 100. Now, AK Tires last year and then very recently expanded their parking, painted the building a little bit, but it's still like it's not corporate. It doesn't have a corporate look. It has a hometown look, hometown feel, and it's a hometown business, just as an example. But all of these hometown businesses, they have to compete with the chains, with the big big box stores, you know, so keep them in mind, support the people that support you, I guess is the theme that I'd like to pass on. And, you know, I was also thinking about dogs because I love dogs and kitties are nice too, but, you know, dogs need maintenance. It's not like, like a statue that you put out next to the pool. Dogs need a veterinary care. And they also need grooming. And I was thinking, I took my little Chihuahua to be groomed last week. She looked like Dracula. Her little claws were getting kind of long. And then when she would walk, it would go clickety-click, click-click. Well, that was too long. But anyway, she went, and she wasn't happy to be there. But she was really happy when she left. She looked better. Her claws weren't clicking anymore. And her ears were clean. And some other parts of her, near her tail, was kind of clean, too. So that's an important thing. Naughty Pets does a great service here in Flagler Beach with grooming and supports the station. You know, a lot of times we don't always see the people that support the station. I want to just briefly, one other thing was on my mind this morning, and I want to share that with you. And it's to me, very important. I saw Tom Gillen this morning, had a chance to speak with him, and he's wonderful. Wonderful to communicate with, as always. He kind of tells me what's going on from his perspective. And one of the things that's going on is the lifeguard stands need to be replaced. They're in disrepair. They can't be used. And I guess through the community, the word went out that that there was a need for that. Sponsors to build new sponsors to pay for building new lifeguard stands, and the support was overwhelming. I don't think they've buttoned it up yet exactly, you know, exactly who's going to donate and how many they need, all that.
but they're working on it. It's making very good progress. But I was really impressed in very short amount of time. Business people responded to that need and very willingly offered to sponsor a lifeguard stand, which is also a substantial amount of money. So just thinking about the community, and I know I might went a little long on this, but my heart is in the right place. And believe me, I sincerely feel blessed to be part of the radio station here and sharing information and music with the community. So I'll wipe the tears from my eyes and play some Jim Croce, Time in a Bottle, from 1973, here on a surf with Hot Rod Eddie.

Hey, Hall & Oates, Kiss on My List from 1980. What a sweet thought. Your kiss is on my lips. It's the best thing in life. What a great emotion. What a great way to feel about somebody, about something. That's great. Hey, another thing is going to be great. Coming up next, something a little, maybe you put a smile on your face, a little Cheech and Chong, born in East L.A., here on a surf with Hot Rod Eddie.

0: friendly, if you can. Where were you born, man?
1: Huh? Where was I born?
0: That's right, I said, where were you born?
1: Hey, are you one of those dudes that do horoscopes, man? Hey, I'm a Cancer with a bad moon rising.
0: Look here, El Fago, watch my lips. Where were you born?
1: I was born in East L.A., man. I was born in East L.A.
0: Oh, yeah, you're born in East L.A. Well, let's see your green card, huh?
1: Green card? I'm from East L.A.
0: All right, well, then who's president of the United States?
1: Oh, that's easy, man. That guy that used to be on Death Valley days, John Wayne.
0: All right, let's go. Come on.

0: Oscar Mayer, the first name in Bologna.
1: How's that?

0: This is Chuck Matthews on Greatest Hits USA. And coming up this weekend, we're going to answer the following questions. What singer got his name from a TV show? Who left his wallet in a taxi? And who had the number one record this week in 1976? Find out. Turn it up this weekend right here.
1: Greatest Hits USA.
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13: Let's hang on, right? Okay, let's hang on. Might as well. Let me cue you with my crutch. See if I can.

Well, ain't that special. Hey, Green Dave, our DJ Green Dave called in, and he's on his way to a gig, a DJ gig, but he was talking about his adventure working at the at Rockville last night, and really had a great time, and it's a new thing for him working with the crews, with the technicians and stuff, and he's wanted to do that for a long time. This is an opportunity he had to get into that. And also our Mainly Mark is down there. Mainly Mark's a kind of leader of the pack in some ways down there at Rockville. He's a highly skilled technician. And anyway, he's down there working too. And the adventure is great for those guys. They had a great time. And so anyway, Green Dave told me that yesterday the featured act was Guns N' Roses and Alice Cooper. So I'm going to play one song by each of those. And coming up tonight, the featured act, along with many, many others, I think it was a total of 160 bands over the several days of the event. But tonight, the featured band is Foo Fighters. So we're going to play some Foo Fighters rock and roll for you. So here's some Alice Cooper, Guns N' Roses, and Foo Fighters, thinking about that, Rockville. Yeah.

0: Yeah, Guns N' Roses, Sweet Child of Mine. Before that, we had the Alice Cooper. That was from last night at Rockville. And tonight, the featured act, the big act, is the Foo Fighters. Rock and Roll, this song by the Foo Fighters. Get you primed up for later.
1: 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Are you ready?

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Cyndi Lauper, all through the night. Before that, we had some Blondie with One Way or Another. And certainly worthy of mention is coming up Sunday is Mother's Day. Yeah, everybody has a mom, right? I guess that's fair to say. Anyway, Mother's Day at the Funky Pelican. Treat mom to a laid-back day by the ocean this Mother's Day at the Funky Pelican. We'll be open our usual hours their usual hours, and serving up good vibes, our full menu, and a few tasty specials just for the occasion. And one of the specials is fried lobster tacos. That's going to be fried lobster meat, slaw, A1A sauce, and pico. And then the second one will be caramelized onion grilled cheese, caramelized onion cheddar, gouda, bacon, and hot honey on brioche, served with the choice of a side. And the regular hours are 8 a.m. to 8 p.m., and they will not be taking reservations. So just pop in. That's at the Funky. Right next door here on the pier. And across the way a little bit, Barnhills would like you to know that Mother's Day brunch is going to happen. And that's going to be Sunday the 10th from 11 a.m. to 3 p.m. From a delicious delicious bites to a warm, inviting atmosphere. It's the perfect way to say thank you to Mom. And reservations are now open for that at Barnhills. So there's a couple things you can do on Mother's Day. I'm sure there's some others, but there are two local happenings that you could take advantage of. Well, let's see. Now we have something a little bit different. Joe Dowell with a song called Little Red Rented Rowboat here on the Surf.

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Fecty's Midnight Runners, Come On Eileen, right here at Surf 97.3 FM, your beach island and sunshine music station, where it's summertime, all the time, it is. And we got 78 mostly cloudy degrees, so I don't think you get too bad of a sunburn. Also, sometimes an overcast day is tricky because the sunlight is still coming down on you and could burn your hide, you know. So maybe you got to be a little extra careful on the overcast day. Hey, I wanted to say I'd like to remind you, in case you didn't know, that our very own 12-volt Rick is back. Yep, he was back last night, he's going to be on Thursdays from 4 to 7. You want to catch his show? Welcome back from your sabbatical, Rick. So he's back livelier and rickier than ever. So that's great. Great news to have him back on the team. And coming up this afternoon at 1 o'clock will be Ramblin' Russ. Yeah, Ramblin' Russ is going to take you from 1 to 4 this afternoon with some great music and commentary that he always does. So hope you'll stay tuned for Ramblin' Rust. Next up, how about the Byrds? Chestnut Mare from 1970. Here on the Surf without Rod Eddie.

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1: This is your 97.3 FM News Minute. President Donald Trump on Thursday endorsed Representative Barry Moore in Alabama's U.S. Senate race, calling the congressman a totally reliable mega warrior and praising him as one of his all-time favorites. Now the news, New York's governor on Thursday ordered federal immigration agents operating in her state to not wear masks, a move likely to be challenged by President Donald Trump's administration after courts overturned a similar effort in California. And U.S. wireless carrier Verizon said Thursday is cutting a few hundred jobs nationwide as it continues work to revamp its operations. And the son of Hamas leader negotiator died after being wounded by an Israeli strike on Gaza. The terrorist group said Thursday as another Israeli strike killed three Hamas security forces, according to local officials there. And former FBI Director James Comey on Thursday asked to cancel his upcoming court appearance in North Carolina, saying it was unnecessary because he'd already surrendered in Virginia and has gone before a judge for allegedly threatening President Donald Trump. This is Cam Kirk for your News in a Minute for 97.3 FM. Have a great day, everyone.
2: Mother's Day weekend, Friday forecast, partly cloudy. Cooler day, high of 82, northeast winds 5 to 10 knots, seas 1 to 2 feet, high tide 113, sunset 8:06. Chance of rain tonight, low 70. Saturday, partly sunny, high of 83. Sunday, partly cloudy. Good chance of rain in the afternoon, high of 85. 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
4: Legacy Recordings Week in Music, May 5th through May 11th. May 5th, 1942. Born on this day, the First Lady of Country Music, Tammy Wynette. During the late 1960s and early 1970s, Wynette charted 23 number one songs, and she is credited with helping to define the role of women in country music during the 1970s. May 6, 1988. Born on this day, Adele Lori Blue Adkins, better known as Adele. In 2011, Adele became the first artist to have two top five hits in both the singles chart and the albums chart simultaneously since the Beatles in 1964. May 7th, 1967, Jimi Hendrix played two shows at London's Seville Theater. Ringo Starr, Brian Jones, and members of the Beach Boys and the Moody Blues were all checking Jimmy out. May 8, 1911. Born on this day, Robert Johnson, the king of the Delta blues. Eric Clapton has named Johnson the most important blues singer that ever lived. May 9, 1949. Born on this day, Billy Joel. Billy is a six-time Grammy Award winner, has had 33 top 40 hits in the U.S., and has sold over 150 million records worldwide. And yes, it's still rock and roll to him. May 10th. On this day, two classic rock pioneers were born. Yes, on the same day that Dave Mason was born in Worcester, Donovan was born in Glasgow. Dave told the doctors at his birth that he was feeling all right. And Donovan told his doctors, who were concerned about possible jaundice, that he was mellow yellow. Happy birthday, Dave and Donovan. May 11th, 1974, members of Led Zeppelin attended an Elvis Presley show at the Los Angeles Forum in California. After a shaky start to the song, Funny How Time Slips Away, Elvis stopped the band and jokingly said, "Wait a minute, if we can start together, fellas, because we've got Led Zeppelin out there. Let's try to look like we know what we're doing, whether we do or not." Jimmy Page and Robert Plant met with Elvis after the show, spending over 2 hours with the King.
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4: Well, it's just about time for Hot Rod Eddie to get in his hot rod and mosey on up the road. And Ramblin' Russ is coming in. He'll be with you this afternoon from 1 to 4, playing music and entertaining you to the best of his ability, which is pretty darn good. Hey, thanks a lot for listening, and thank you very much to you, our listeners, and to our underwriting sponsors. Together, you are the wind beneath our wings. You keep us in the air and on the air. Without you, we'd be like penguins on the beach, flapping our wings, but heck, we couldn't fly. I want to play a little different song to end my show today, because I wanted to get this song in every show that I do, I guess I'm going to say until further notice, by John Michael Montgomery, a song called Letters from Home. And I want to play that every day that I'm on to honor all the people in our military that are serving and that are in harm's way. Yeah, I don't want them to be forgotten. I mean, we see the news and we know things are going on, but, you know, beyond the battleships and beyond the airplanes, there are people, our sons and daughters, brothers and friends and sisters that are serving in the military to protect our country and to follow orders, whatever the orders might be. And anyway, John Michael Montgomery in a song, Letters from Home.

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1: 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Did you know that sharks actually have scales and teeth? It'll make sense in just a second. As if they didn't have enough teeth already, they also have what are called dermal denticles, or tooth-like scales, on the outsides of their bodies. These don't get larger as the shark ages, but instead, the fish grows additional scales that fill in the gaps as they need to. That's pretty cool. Sharks have teeth skin. I like that. 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
8: Hey, I like that hat, man. 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

0: Well, I'm rambling, rambling round. 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
2: 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Thanks, Hot Rod Eddie, for doing your thing and passing it off to me. 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

How about you? Are you all right? I hope so. Keep listening to The Surf. You know what? I enjoyed that so much, and it's upbeat. It's Friday going into the weekend. Happy Mother's Day, everyone. And here's Kenny once again. Gotta play it. Here's Footloose.

And we're working on six in a row, and that was the Monkees, I'm a Believer, great song. Ventures before that, Wipeout, Live, and a couple of songs from Kenny Loggins, of course, and then a couple of my favorites, the Allman Brothers with Ramblin' Man. So thanks for listening today. It's beautiful. It's about 78 degrees going up to about 80. So it is a little hazy and overcast, but nothing serious, you know. So it's going to be nice if you're out and about. You're going to enjoy it, I think. And we're looking forward to hopefully a pretty good weekend. We might get a little cloudiness or rain. We need the rain, but we don't always want it, you know. But it is Mother's Day on Sunday, and happy Mother's Day to all of you mothers and mothers-to-be. That goes out to my daughter. So, yep, very soon. But hope you enjoy the weekend and stay on the surf. Let you know some happy Mother's Day to all of you mothers and mothers-to-be. That goes out to my daughter. So, yep, very soon. But,

a lot of good stuff, local produce, baked goods, art, over 30 vendors. So it's brought to you by Flagler Strong, a nonprofit, and is located right across the street from us here, pretty much, South 2nd Street and South Central Park. Central Avenue, and it's across from Veterans Park and City Hall. So come on out, walk around, enjoy it, and, patronize our people, our local farmers, our local artists, and so forth. So come on out for that. Hey, let's keep going a little bit how about some Jimmy? This is one based on his true life adventure in Jamaica when the Jamaican police accidentally mistook him and his small band that had gotten to the plane, the seaplane that he has, and they took some shots at him. And luckily, nobody got struck, but the plane did. And if you go to Universal walking around Universal, you will see the Margaritaville bar over there. Tiki hut kind of thing. It's really cute and fun to hang out there. But if you go over there, you'll see the plane. They've remodeled it, painted it, not remodeled, but they've refurbished it. And it sits on top of the bar at Universal Studios. So it's kind of fun. But that was a true story. Nobody got hurt. And apparently they planted Jimmy's face in the sand or something once they got him off of there. But they quickly were informed, no, you got the wrong guys. Here's Jimmy.

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7: This is your 97.3 FM News Minute. President Donald Trump on Thursday endorsed Representative Barry Moore in Alabama's U.S. Senate race, calling the congressman a totally reliable mega warrior and praising him as one of his all-time favorites. Now the news, New York's governor on Thursday ordered federal immigration agents operating in her state to not wear masks, a move likely to be challenged by President Donald Trump's administration after courts overturned a similar effort in California. And U.S. wireless carrier Verizon said Thursday it is cutting a few hundred jobs nationwide as it continues work to revamp its operations. And the son of Hamas leader negotiator died after being wounded by an Israeli strike on Gaza. The terrorist group said Thursday as another Israeli strike killed three Hamas security forces, according to local officials there. And former FBI Director James Comey on Thursday asked to cancel his upcoming court appearance in North Carolina, saying it was unnecessary because he'd already surrendered in Virginia and has gone before a judge for allegedly threatening President Donald Trump. This is Cam Kirk for your News in a Minute for 97.3 FM. Have a great day, everyone.
5: Mother's Day weekend Friday forecast, partly cloudy. Cooler day, high of 82. Northeast winds 5 to 10 knots. Seas 1 to 2 feet. High tide 1:13. Sunset 8:06. Chance of rain tonight, low 70. Saturday, partly sunny, high of 83. Sunday, partly cloudy. Good chance of rain in the afternoon, high of 85. 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
8: 1978, Donny Osmond, 20, marries Deborah Glenn, 19, at the Salt Lake City Mormon Temple. The news causes Osmond's fan base to go kablooey, and it takes him 10 years to rebuild his career.

was number one in Australia and Canada, yet failed to chart in their home country, Britain. Herman's Hermits at number one, May 8, 1965, right here on Surf 97.3.

0: All right, the Kinks, and that goes out to Nicole. Wanted to say that before I started it, but that goes out to Nicole, requested by her uncle Jeff in Gainesville. And she just graduated with her master's, I believe it was accounting, Jeff said, from Terry College back up in my old stomping grounds of Athens, Georgia, University of Georgia territory. So congratulations to you, Nicole, from Jeff, your uncle, and gosh, God bless on your future, whatever you decide to do. I think that was the whole meaning behind him wanting to hear that song, This Time Tomorrow. So good luck and Godspeed. Hey, we'll be back after the top of the hour. Got another request coming up just a little bit after the top of the hour. And we'll be playing quite a bit of music as usual. So thanks and stay right there.
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2: 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What singer got his name from a TV show? Who left his wallet in a taxi? And who had the number one record this week in 1976? Find out! Turn it up this weekend right here.
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4: 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Did you know that among the five oceans, the Indian Ocean is actually the hottest? Its surface water can sometimes reach past 30 degrees Celsius. That's over 95 degrees Fahrenheit. That's a really, really hot ocean. 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

And that was the Little River Band. You're driving me out of my mind. And this is Ramblin' Russ with you until 4. Thanks for listening to The Surf today. It is 78 degrees and a little overcast, but beautiful out on the beach and around town. So hope you're enjoying your day on this Friday and going into the weekend, Mother's Day Sunday. Just, whatever you're doing, keep it tuned in to The Surf, please, and enjoy it. Let me know if you got a request. 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Let me know what you want to hear, and I'll get it on for you, like I did for Jeff just a little bit before the top of the hour. And now Valerie, one of our favorite listeners, has given a call. She wants to hear a little bit of something, some Steely Dan, so we're going to play that for her. She's relaxing at one of her favorite spots, or locals, as they say, over in the UK. And it's the Tall Tales Lounge, so just a little bit west of Jacksonville on the river there. So she has a joke, too. She always kind of has a daily joke or something when she calls me, and I appreciate that. And yes, they're silly and corny, but that's me, too. So thanks, Valor. Here's one of them, at least, and I might get you the other one in a little bit. But what do you call advice from a cow? Advice from a cow. Beef tips. Good joke for lunchtime, I guess. Here you go, Valerie. Here's Steely Dan, My Old School.

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where he would have a hassle with the human race. Sang hip hop and don't stop, just blast off. Sure shot, cause the man from Mars stop eating coffee.

And that was Blondie with one of her bizarre songs, Rapture. And, yeah, that made me think of this song, which falls in the category kind of also of what were they smoking? Here's the B-52s.

0: Yep, the B-52s and Rock Lobster, crazy songs. Yes, yes, yes. Hey, couple of messages from our very important sponsors that keep this music playing for you on the air. So stay tuned, and we'll be right back after that in a little short news and weather forecast, and right back with more music.
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3: 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And tomorrow, the American Association of University of Women, they're having their monthly meeting, 11 a.m., Cypress Knoll Golf Club. That's 53 East Hampton Boulevard in Palm Coast. And it's a gamble jam at the Gamble Roger Memorial State Recreation Area, located at 3100 South Ocean Shore Boulevard in Flagler Beach. Musicians of all skill levels are welcome, so bring your acoustic instruments. Join in on the jam, whether you're strumming, picking, singing, or just soaking in on the sounds. They want you to be a part of the magic at the Gamble Jam Pavilion. Hey, the program is free. If you're looking for donating blood tomorrow, well, the Big Red Bus will be in town. They'll be at Aldi's of Palm Coast, 645 Palm Coast Parkway from 10 a.m. to 4 p.m. And if you miss the bus, like to book an appointment or know when they're coming back, here's their website, oneblood.org/donate. I'm Captain Kirk for 97.3 FM Local Calendar. 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
4: Mother's Day weekend Friday forecast, partly cloudy. Cooler day, high of 82. Northeast winds 5 to 10 knots. Seas 1 to 2 feet. High tide 113. Sunset 8:06. Chance of rain tonight, low 70. Saturday, partly sunny, high of 83. Sunday, partly cloudy. Good chance of rain in the afternoon, high of 85. 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

Hello from This Day in Music, where we look at musical events from the past 50 years. On this day, May the 8th, 1965, the filming of the promotional film for Bob Dylan's Subterranean Homesick Blues took place at the side of the Savoy Hotel in London. This became one of the first modern promotional film clips, the forerunner of the music video. The original clip was actually the opening segment of the film Don't Look Back, a documentary on Bob Dylan's 1965 tour of England. In the film, Dylan, who came up with the idea, holds up cue cards for the camera with selected words and phrases from the lyrics. The cue cards were written by Donovan, Allen Ginsberg and Dylan himself. While staring at the camera, Dylan flips the cards as the song plays. On this day in 1982, Paul McCartney scored his fifth UK number one album with Tug of War. The album featured the duet with Stevie Wonder, Ebony and Ivory, which was inspired by McCartney hearing comedian Spike Milligan saying that black notes, white notes, you need to play the two to make harmony, folks. The ebony, black and ivory white keys on the piano. In 2006, the Rolling Stones called off their forthcoming European tour after guitarist Keith Richards underwent emergency brain surgery. The 62-year-old guitarist suffered mild concussion when he fell out of a coconut tree on holiday in Fiji. Born on this day in 1943 was singer-songwriter Danny Whitten, member of Neil Young's Crazy Horse and writer of I Don't Wanna Talk About It, a song covered by Rod Stewart, Rita Coolidge and Everything But the Girl. The Neil Young song The Needle and the Damage Done was written about Whitten's heroin use before he died of an overdose on November the 18th, 1972. More from This Day in Music at thisdayinmusic.com.

0: 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Like this one. She called when she was driving to work.
1: First of all, this is the best radio station in Flagler County. I listen to this all the time. I'm on my way to work. Thanks. Have a great day.
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0: Yes, sounds like that same song repeated. Well, yeah, that was the original with the New Seekers. I'd like to teach the world to sing. And, of course, it was on this day, what, in 1886, that Jacob's Pharmacy in downtown Atlanta sold the first Coca-Cola Coke. And it allegedly had cocaine in it in a small amount. And I think it's been denied, but it makes sense. I mean, think about it. What's the name of it? Anyway, that was a retro commercial for that, which we probably all remember. And who hasn't in the free world tried a Coke, right? So, and they've called it many things, and they've created so many different flavors. But yeah, craziness. And they had that great classic commercial. They've had quite a few over the years. But yeah, way back in 86 on this day out of Atlanta. So pretty cool. We're going to celebrate a little birthday here with a great song from this lady. And thank you for the music, Tony. That's Catherine Tenniel. Tony Tenniel of Captain and Tenniel, born in Montgomery, Alabama on this day in 1940. 86 years old today. Tony, thanks for the music. Here they are with Love Will Keep Us Together.

That was the Yardbirds, For Your Love, from 1965. Big hit that year. And happy birthday to Mr. Paul Samuel Smith. And he was of the Yardbirds and got together with Eric Clapton, Jeff Beck, Jimmy Page. And he was a founding member of the Yardbirds, born in Richmond, Surrey, England on this day, 1943, 83 years old today. So thanks for that good music for sure. And occasionally we got to lose some too. And it was on this day, just 2 years ago, we lost the drummer from the Turtles, John. John Barbata died at 79 years old. So here they are, remembering John with this other great classic. Here's Happy Together.

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5: Spare me the routine, Ventura. I know you're working the snowflake case. May I suggest you yield to the experts on this one? We'll find the porpoise.
6: Whew. Now I feel better. Of course, that might not do any good. You see, nobody's missing a porpoise. It's a dolphin that's been taken. The common harbor porpoise has an abrupt snout, pointed teeth, and a triangular thoracic fin, while the bottlenose dolphin, or Tursiop truncatus, has an elongated beak, round cone-shaped teeth, and a serrated dorsal appendage. I'm sure you already knew that. That's what turns me on about you. Your attention to detail.
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Thanks for listening to this Surf today. I'm Ramblin' Russ with you for the next hour, playing as much of the good stuff as I can squeeze in. You know what I mean? If you have a request yourself, I will prioritize that. It can be requested at 386-643-4732, or you can go on the Surf 97.3 FM Facebook page. Let me know what you want to hear. Sounds good, all right? And in the meantime, it's about 79 degrees right here in beautiful Flagler Beach. Mostly sunny right now. Might get a little rain in a little while, but we'll see. But it's great right now. We're hoping you're enjoying the weekend, going into Mother's Day on Sunday. And just keep listening, 365, 24/7. We appreciate it very much. It was on this day that this album came out in 1970, by the Beatles. It was their 12th and final studio album. And here's a song from that album of the same name. Here they are.

The Beatles off the album Let It Be that came out this year in 1970, and their last, 12th and last album. And I might play another one off of that. I'm going to let you know right now, though, about Food Truck Friday. That's tonight, actually starting in just a couple of hours from 5 o'clock until 9 o'clock. It's 80s nights. Girls just want to have fun night. They're going to have an artisan market with local vendors, which is great. An absolute beginner line dancing thing going on about 7 o'clock to 8 o'clock. There will be a kids zone there to entertain the kids along with a campfire and s'mores. It's fun for all the ages that come out, so you might want to consider that. The Food Truck Friday tonight, this evening at 5. There will also be a 50-50 raffle, which the winner will be announced at the event, so that sounds good. Entertainment will be provided by DJ Anastasia, and it's featuring music and karaoke. It's going to be at 7900 Old Kings Road North at the Legacy Learning Center in the Florida Agricultural Museum. All right, so that's up way up north on 7900 Old Kings Road North of Palm Coast. If you want to try to give them a call for any questions, it's 386-446-7630. For the Florida Agricultural Museum. Sounds like a lot of fun. And like I said, that album that came out in 1970 on this day was Let It Be. And here's one of the other songs off of that, because, I just want to play a couple of Beatles for you. Here's The Long and Winding Road. The Long.

0: 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That's 386-445-1816, and thank you.
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That was The Doors, Lover Madly, 1971, and yeah, good stuff. I want to let you know about the lots of stuff going on in the weekend. The Spring Arts Festival and Garden Show. The Flagler County Cultural Council, in partnership with the Garden Club at Palm Coast, will be hosting that. And that is tomorrow, May 9th, at 9 o'clock until 4 o'clock in the afternoon tomorrow. They're showcasing crafters and artists of Flagler County and the surrounding area. There's live entertainment, kids' activities, plant sale, and food trucks. 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It's also located at Central Park at Town Center. So that's at 975 Central Avenue, right over there in Palm Coast, right next to us. So if you want some more information, contact them at info@flaglerartsandculture.org. So check that out. Sounds like fun for that one, too. All kinds of stuff going on. That's the Spring Arts Festival and Garden Show. All right, let's continue with some music. How about, I haven't heard this one in a bit, the song with the movie that it went to of the same name. Here's a young English lady named Lulu.

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0: 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Musicians of all skill levels are welcome, so bring your acoustic instruments. 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I'm Captain Kirk for 97.3 FM Local Calendar. 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
1: Mother's Day weekend, Friday forecast, partly cloudy. Cooler day, high of 82, northeast winds 5 to 10 knots, seas 1 to 2 feet, high tide 113, sunset 8:06. Chance of rain tonight, low 70. Saturday, partly sunny, high of 83. Sunday, partly cloudy, good chance of rain in the afternoon, high of 85. 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
3: Legacy Recordings Weekend Music, May 5th through May 11th. May 5th, 1942. Born on this day, the First Lady of Country Music, Tammy Wynette. During the late 1960s and early 1970s, Wynette charted 23 number one songs, and she is credited with helping to define the role of women in country music during the 1970s. May 6, 1988. Born on this day, Adele Lori Blue Adkins, better known as Adele. In 2011, Adele became the first artist to have two top five hits in both the singles chart and the albums chart simultaneously since the Beatles in 1964. May 7th, 1967, Jimi Hendrix played two shows at London's Seville Theater. Ringo Starr, Brian Jones, and members of the Beach Boys and the Moody Blues were all checking Jimmy out. May 8, 1911. Born on this day, Robert Johnson, the king of the Delta blues. Eric Clapton has named Johnson the most important blues singer that ever lived. May 9, 1949. Born on this day, Billy Joel. Billy is a six-time Grammy Award winner, has had 33 top 40 hits in the U.S., and has sold over 150 million records worldwide. And yes, it's still rock and roll to him. May 10th. On this day, two classic rock pioneers were born. Yes, on the same day that Dave Mason was born in Worcester, Donovan was born in Glasgow. Dave told the doctors at his birth that he was feeling all right. And Donovan told his doctors, who were concerned about possible jaundice, that he was mellow yellow. Happy birthday, Dave and Donovan. May 11th, 1974, members of Led Zeppelin attended an Elvis Presley show at the Los Angeles Forum in California. After a shaky start to the song, Funny How Time Slips Away, Elvis stopped the band and jokingly said, "Wait a minute, if we can start together, fellas, because we've got Led Zeppelin out there. Let's try to look like we know what we're doing, whether we do

Del Shannon, Runaway, 1961. Great song. This next one comes to us by way of The Cure, who released their debut album on this day back in 1979. And it was called in the UK Three Imaginary Boys, but in the US and Australia, it was called Boys Don't Cry. So here's the title song to that from The Cure.

0: be.
1: All right, good harmony there, fellas. And that was Earth, Wind, and Fire and Philip Bailey. I'm kind of creating a little quick birthday corner here because I'm realizing, wow, there were some birthdays. I've played a few already. I usually just kind of throw them in randomly, but I'm going to do two or three in a row here because these guys are all alive and well. Whew, thank goodness for that. Philip Bailey, 75 years old today, born in 1951 in Denver, Colorado, of Earth, Wind, and Fire, and some good singing there. And this next one is from Mr. Alex Van Halen, brother, co-founder, drummer for Van Halen. Birthday today, born in 1953 in Amsterdam, Netherlands, 73 years old today, Alex, and thanks for the great music. And here's Van Halen now. Yeah, we've all had something like this before.

All right, another birthday, gentlemen. Enrique Iglesias, born in Madrid, Spain, on this day in 1975. Hard to believe. The king of Latin pop and Father Julio. So Enrique's 51 today. Incredible. So thanks for that beautiful music. Makes you want to do a little bit of dancing for sure. Hey, I was talking to Surf and Vern, and you know, he was saying that the new movie Michael, about Michael Jackson's life, is pretty incredible, and it is getting some good reviews. So it is out and about. If you're, you know, wanting to go see something at the theater, you know, not as many people do that anymore. But this is supposed to be a good one. Call Michael, and we're gonna play a little song from I think that was included in that. Apparently, I haven't been to it yet. But this is off of Michael's album, Off the Wall, and back in, well, he was just going strong. So here it is, Working Day and Night from Off the Wall, Michael Jackson.

All right, Michael Jackson. Hey, it's Mother's Day on Sunday. Don't forget, be nice to your mom as you should be every day. And I wish all of you mothers a happy birthday. This one reminds me of my mom, so I'm going to play this one. She used to love the Beatles back in the 60s when I was just a little boy. And, grab my hand and sing this song to me.

All right, the Beatles. And I am Ramblin' Russ. I'll be signing off with you for the day. And, I will see you again next Thursday and Friday. Thursday morning at 10 and Friday afternoon at 1. And in the meantime, the Surf 97.3 is open for business all the time. So keep it honest, whatever you may be doing. Enjoy the music. Enjoy your weekend. Be good. Be safe. But always have a good time, for sure. Have a great weekend and a fantastic Mother's Day to all you mothers. And here's one that goes out to you from Helen Reddy. Talk to you later.

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1: Today on Marine Science Minute with Florida Sea Grant. Corals. Corals are animals that host algae called zooxanthellae, which gives corals their colors and provides them food. Corals produce a skeleton of calcium carbonate that builds reefs. 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Coral reefs also generate over $8 billion for Florida's economy, primarily through tourism and fishing. Unfortunately, coral reefs face many threats, including coral bleaching and disease. 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
4: The year is 1966. Three young men returned from a trip around the world with footage that was about to change the world. The young men were filmmaker Bruce Brown and surfing legends Mike Hinson and Robert August, who followed the everlasting summer around the world. Little did they know at the time that they were in possession of what would become the most influential and iconic surf film of all time, one that would create a cultural revolution like nothing America had ever seen before. This film, of course, was The Endless Summer, all for the pursuit of the perfect wave. On any day of the year, it's summer, somewhere in the world. And while Bruce Brown, Mike Hinson, and Robert August's footprints might wash away from the sand, their treks have changed the world forever.
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9: Bernard.
12: He's not crazy, but he's dangerous.
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13: Women love this guy.
9: So without further ado, here is Sonny Hollywood Chase.
14: Well, welcome in to another episode of And Then There Was That. My name is Sonny Hollywood Chase, along with Bernard.
15: That's me, baby.
14: And the mayor.
15: I'm right here.
14: And we've got lots coming up, including the incredible time machine. Mm-hmm. We're going to have a 70s trivia contest between these two.
15: I'm going to whoop him again. Like I always do.
14: And we'll talk with my PR manager, Silk Kowalski. Mm-hmm. It's all coming up right here on this edition of And Then There Was That. Grab your chair and strap in, because here we go.

0: Chicago. 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Here's Mark Lindsay. The year for this one is 1970. Arizona.
1: She must belong to San Francisco. She must have lost her way. Posting a poster of Pancho and Cisco one California day. She says she believes in a Robin Hood and brotherhood and colors of green and gray.

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I'll be the Count of Monte Cristo. You'll be the Countess May. You can believe in Robin Hood and Brotherhood and rolling the ball in the hay.

0: They call him the godfather of shock rock. A look at Alice Cooper coming up next. Time now to take a look at Alice Cooper, an American singer, songwriter, and actor whose career spans over 50 years.
1: Uh-huh, sure does.
0: With his distinct, raspy voice and a stage show that features guillotines, electric chairs, fake blood, deadly snakes, baby dolls, and dueling swords, Cooper's considered by music journalists and peers alike to be the godfather of shock rock.
1: Sure is.
0: Today he tours with Joe Perry from Aerosmith and Johnny Depp, and it's called Hollywood Vampires.
1: You know, I never understood why all that shock had to be necessary, but, you know, he's a unique individual.
0: Plays golf. Here is Alice.

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In the latter part of the 70s, this guy came along. What an incredible voice. The name is Johnny Mathis. The song, Too Much, Too Little.

0: The show is called And Then There Was That. We're going to attempt to get in the incredible time machine. That comes up next.
1: I know what you're thinking. If I put you in jail, are you going to be able to listen to this show? And then there was that? Well, do you feel lucky? Well, do you, punk?
2: I love it when things get weird.

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1: I'm the greatest.
0: A president resigned.
2: I want you to know I'm not a crook.
0: Dallas made its television debut. And an actor named Reagan ran for the highest office in the land.
3: And so I'm asking every American.
0: And then there was that, with Sonny Hollywood Chase looks back in the greatest 70s show ever. Hit it, Sonny.
2: Back on the show with the mayor and Bernard.
1: Uh-huh.
2: And it's time to go back in the incredible time machine.
1: Uh-huh.
0: His bags are packed. He's ready to go. And he's not even leaving the room.
1: And today, Sonny, we're going to go back and revisit a classic horror film from the decade called A Race Ahead.
2: Uh-oh. Oh, man, that sounds scary.
4: Yeah, Mr. Hollywood, I don't like them horror movies. They give me nightmares and stuff, you know?
2: What part will I play in that film if I go back to the Incredible Time Machine?
1: Oh, you're going to play the starring role in it.
2: Oh, would that be Eraserhead?
1: Sure would, Sonny, but we're going to change the story just a bit, just a little bit here, you know.
4: Change the story.
2: Oh, and how so?
1: Well, in our story, you're going to play the part of a school with violent students.
4: Violent students.
2: Violent
1: students, and one day they get mad at you and throw an eraser at your head.
2: At my head?
1: Uh-huh, and it sticks.
2: To my head?
1: Uh-huh, and then another student throw another eraser, and it hits the other side of your head.
2: Thus the title...
1: Eraserhead.
2: I'm going to pass on this one.
1: Say what?
2: No time machine today. I'm not going to go back and have kids throwing erasers at my head.
1: Well, Sonny, it was your public relations manager's idea for this...
2: Silk Kowalski?
1: Uh-huh, one and the same, sure was.
2: Wait till I see that guy. I'm going to throw an eraser at his head. No time machine today because our crew could not think out of the box.
1: We did think out of the box into a classroom where violent students, come along and throw stuff at your head.
2: Oh, man.
3: Now, appearing at a theater near you, Sonny Hollywood Chase is a racer man.
5: Sonny Hollywood Chase.
0: And then there was that.

0: Back on the show with Mayer and Bernard, and up there's the telephone. Sonny Hollywood Chase.
1: Sonny, it's your public relations manager. You know who this is?
0: Yep, Silk Kowalski.
1: Smooth as, baby, smooth as. Hey, listen, I heard you talking about Alice Cooper there.
0: Yep.
1: Let me tell you about Alice Cooper. Mm-hmm. I was this close to having a picture on the album made with you and Alice Cooper, his arms around you and everything.
0: Me and Alice Cooper? How close were you?
1: Well, you know, I was awfully close.
0: Well, I mean, how close were you, Silk?
1: Well, you know, I had you on there. I just couldn't get him. You know, just kidding, son.
0: Yeah,
1: just
0: that's
1: kidding.
0: Great.
1: Listen,
0: that's
1: no nice. Kidding aside. Mm-hmm. Put this down on your schedule. Next week, you are going on Jimmy Fallon's show.
0: The Tonight Show?
1: Yeah,
0: oh,
1: you are.
0: Silk? What's going on?
1: No, I'm sorry. It's not you. It's another one of my clients. But I do have you on Joe Goldstein's Farm Show from 4 a.m. to 5 p.m.
0: Oh, gee. Thanks a lot, Silk.
1: No problem. You know what? That's a great show. They had a couple of weeks ago, they had a guy talking about the soil that tomato plants are put in.
0: Sounds
1: fascinating. Yeah, and I told him that you're an expert on tractors and corn rows.
0: I know nothing about tractors or corn rows.
1: But you won't know that, Sonny. By the time you get on the show, it'll be too late. I mean, where's you going to get another guest at 4 a.m., right?
0: You know, Kowalski, I guess this is what it's all boiled down to. Guys like Goldstein's Farm Show for me.
1: Yeah, and you have me to thank for it. Think about that. Hey, listen, I'm going to send you a bill. Get me a checkout for expenses, will you?
0: Why am I paying you expenses?
1: Are you kidding? It's expensive seeing these guys. And by the way, nobody validates my parking ticket.
0: Yeah.

0: That is Godspell from 1972, and Day by Day. It's been 2 weeks since we played the 70s trivia game. We'll do that coming up next.
1: I'm Gerald Ford. When I was president, I used to listen to, and then there was that, and I wouldn't fall down.
2: It's all good, and he'll be right back.
3: And then there was that.
2: The U.S. Navy has been reporting news of alien spacecraft. 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The aliens are coming. 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Or have they already been here?
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5: May 8th, 1945. VE Day, as the Allies celebrate the end of World War II in Europe with Nazi Germany's defeat. In Washington, President Harry Truman reminds Americans that the war in the Pacific is not over yet.
6: Our victory is but half won. The West is free, but the East is still in bondage to the treacherous tyranny of the Japanese.
5: While in London, British Prime Minister Winston Churchill tells his people after years of fighting,
7: "This is your victory. Victory of the cause of freedom."
5: 1973. In South Dakota, militant American Indians holding the hamlet of Wounded Knee surrender after a 10-week siege. The incident took place where U.S. troops massacred Sioux men, women, and children more than 80 years earlier. 1886, birth of what becomes a soft drink giant. Atlanta pharmacist John Pemberton invents the flavor syrup for Coca-Cola, originally concocted as a tonic for treating ailments. And 1970. The Beatles' final album, Let It Be, is released shortly after the Fab Four's breakup. Today in history, May 8th, Sandy Kozell, The Associated Press.
8: Mother's Day weekend, Friday forecast, partly cloudy. Cooler day, high of 82, northeast winds 5 to 10 knots, seas 1 to 2 feet, high tide 113, sunset 8:06. Chance of rain tonight, low 70. Saturday, partly sunny, high of 83. Sunday, partly cloudy. Good chance of rain in the afternoon, high of 85. 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
2: Thank you. Thank you very much. Our year will be 1979. Our two contestants, the mayor and Bernard.
3: And one of these things did not happen in the year 1979.
2: 13 tornadoes ripped through Texas and Oklahoma.
4: Uh-huh, I remember that.
2: Voyager 1 photo reveals that Jupiter has rings.
4: Mm-hmm.
2: George W. Bush, a man who would later become president, became Boy Scout of the Year. And Michael Jackson released his breakthrough album, Off the Wall.
1: Mr. Chase, we're going to have to stop this thing right now.
2: Mayor, you realize you're stopping us right in the middle of 70s trivia.
1: I know, but this weekend I hit my head and they rushed me to the hospital.
2: Oh, no, okay? I'm sorry about that.
1: Said they thought I'd been to a sub-zero hemisphere.
4: Sub-zero hemisphere. Oh, you old fool. They said you thought you had a sub-zero hematoma.
1: Yeah, that's it, and I'm not thinking very clearly.
4: Uh-huh. And what makes that any different than any other time?
1: You better lay off me, Bernard. I'm about tired of you.
2: All right. All right. Which thing did not happen in 1979? Mayor, you go first.
1: Well, I remember when old George Bush got that Boy Scout of the Year award.
4: Mayor, you crazy? He didn't get no award?
1: What?
4: He's no Boy Scout. What's wrong
1: he
4: with
1: didn't?
4: Him? He didn't? Know.
2: George W. Bush did not become Boy Scout of the Year in 1979. The rest of the stories are true, and Mayor, once again, you did not score.
1: This contest is culturally biased, I'll tell you that.
4: Culturally biased? What are you talking about, you old fool?
1: Well, nobody in my hometown went to school over 7th grade.
2: Join us again next week for another 70s trivia.

0: 1974, Beach Baby, that is First Class. Coming up on Inside Our Show, as a matter of fact, we have a couple of characters. One is our sanitation controlling engineer. The other is our security guard. And they are, as I understand it, roommates. But there's something going on, and we will find out what that is coming up next.
1: Mr. President, please, I've got a question, President.
0: I have a brief opening statement, and then I'll be glad to answer questions. I was asked to comment on the radio show, and then there was that by Sonny Hollywood Chase. And I will say this, that since he has been on the air, the crime rate has gone down. Those that were stealing radios have now started to return them.
2: Sonny Hollywood Chase and more of And Then There Was That in just a few minutes.
3: My name is Stephen Kubrick. I wrestle as Steve Macklin in TNA. My character that I portray is a clash between Captain America and the Punisher. Get to be a big kid in my underwear every day. So I grew up in Rutherford, New Jersey, which is right outside the city, and Skyline is right there. And then 9/11 happened. That morning, you could just see outside of our window, just the smoke still billowing from where the towers were. We felt attacked. And I think at that moment, I think I made my choice knowing the route that I needed to go. I was in the United States Marine Corps 4 years. Both my deployments were to Afghanistan. Adapting back to civilian life, I've watched as a lot of my friends have struggled, whether it's drugs, suicide, and then life outside of the military, and not being able to find something like I did with wrestling, attaching yourself to something that's very similar to what the Marine Corps was. The guys that you serve with, to me, have always been the guys that I go to if I have a problem. We were in the trenches together, and like we learned that together, and we fought that together, and now we're coming back, and they're the only ones I can relate to that. We just keep in touch. T2T is helping thousands of veterans, and the number just keeps growing. And the $11 a month that you see on those ads, it goes a long way. 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It's good to know that people care. 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
5: 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Though killer whales, crocodiles, and other sharks will sometimes eat them, humans are by far the greatest enemy of sharks, according to shark biologist Dr. Samuel Gruber. According to a 2006 study, some 73 million sharks are killed by humans each year. So if anything, sharks have far more reasons to fear us than we do to fear them. 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
7: 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AccuTemp is celebrating their 20th year anniversary serving the Flagler and Ormond Beach communities. AccuTemp is having a contest to honor and thank teachers and first responders. The contest is going on now through the end of September, and they are looking for the oldest running residential HVAC system in Flagler and Ormond Beach, owned by a teacher or first responder. The winner will receive a new heat pump system installed with permits included. The top five qualifiers will receive a prize as well. Get details, more information, and enter a teacher or first responder with an older HVAC system on their website, AccuTemp.pro. That's AccuTemp with two C's, .pro. Click on the banner at the top of the page, enter, or enter a teacher or first responder with an older HVAC system and win. The date of the HVAC system can be found on a sticker on the system. You can also meet the owner, Chuck Wyant, and the AccuTemp team at Flagler Beach's First Friday. 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
10: Spare me the routine, Ventura. I know you're working the snowflake case. May I suggest you yield to the experts on this one? We'll find the porpoise.
11: Whew. Now I feel better. Of course, that might not do any good. You see, nobody's missing a porpoise. It's a dolphin that's been taken. The common harbor porpoise has an abrupt snout, pointed teeth, and a triangular thoracic fin, while the bottlenose dolphin, or Tursiops truncatus, has an elongated beak, round cone-shaped teeth, and a serrated dorsal appendage. I'm sure you already knew that. That's what turns me on about you. Your attention to detail.
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12: Friday.
2: And now, class, it's time to get retro. Going back to the 70s with, what's his name again?
13: Sunny Hollywood Chase.
2: Oh, yes, that better.
13: And then there was that.
0: Back on the program with Bernard and the mayor, and that's the telephone. Excuse me, Sunny Hollywood Chase, could I help you?
14: You have a collect call from the county jail.
0: Collect? I guess I'll take it.
14: Thank you.
0: Hello, Sonny Chase.
15: Mr. Chase, this is Oscar. I'm in jail.
0: Oscar? Oscar, the security guard here. Oscar, what on earth?
15: You need to talk to Jimmy. He's the one that got me in jail.
0: Jimmy did this? Hold on a sec. Come on in. Mr. Chase.
16: Jimmy.
0: Oscar should be calling you shortly. Well, as a matter of fact, he's on the telephone now. He says he's in jail. What's going on?
16: Well, you know, Oscar's my roommate and all. And,
0: yeah, I know that.
16: Well, we went out to a nightclub the other night, and he started carrying women around, and they locked him up.
0: He started carrying women around?
16: Uh-huh, he sure did, and the women didn't like it, and the police came, and they put him in jail, and I don't know what to do.
0: You know, just slow down just a minute. First of all, why would Oscar do something like that?
16: Well, I think it's my fault.
0: Your fault.
16: You know, I told Oscar that I was having trouble picking up women.
0: Oh, no.
16: He picked them up

0: My name is Sonny Hollywood Chase, and through my travels around the world and the United States of America, I'm often asked this question.
1: Hey, man, what's your favorite rock tune of the 70s?
0: And I have to look that person into the eye and say, it would have to be this one from 1979 by a group called Train. Actually, the group is called Blackfoot. And my caller usually goes,
1: you don't know what you're talking about, man.
0: Anyway, here is Train.

0: Yeah. They were American Southern rock band from Jacksonville, Florida. Blackfoot.
1: Sunny Hollywood Chase.

0: BT Express, 1974, and do it till you're satisfied. Sunny Hollywood Chase, along with the mayor and Bernard, the gang's all here. Love to watch Mayor dance to that. He has no rhythm, but lots of enthusiasm. As we said, the gang's all here. We'll check in coming up.
1: You're listening to one of my favorite programs. And then there was that with Sunny Hollywood Chase. Turn it up and listen, because the 70s were great. Dummy.
2: Say, Pop, I'm home.
1: Lamont, come in here, son.
3: Sunny Hollywood Chase and Nora Vinden. There was that in just a few moments.
4: The call to serve. It has no sound. Yet I have heard it. In the whispered retelling of honorable sacrifices made by those who have served before me. The call to serve has no form, yet I have clearly seen it. In the eyes of men and women infinitely more courageous and more driven than most. The call to serve has no weight, yet I have held it in my hands. I will commit to carry it close to my heart until my country is safe and the anguish of those less fortunate has been soothed. The call to serve is at once invisible and always present. And for those who choose to answer the call, for their country, for their fellow man, for themselves, it is the most powerful force on earth.
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8: Back on the show with all the gang and...
9: Mr. Hollywood, I want to tell you about my part-time job.
8: Now, Mayor, do you want to do this now?
9: Well, yeah, if it'd be all right. I mean, you know.
8: All right, shoot.
9: Well, I got me a job in a local nightclub as a bouncer.
10: You couldn't bounce the kids at the YMCA.
9: No, I'm the King Daddy Bouncer.
8: You mean like Patrick Swayze in Roadhouse?
9: Yeah, kind of like Roadhouse.
10: You mean Roadkill, don't you?
8: Now, Bernard, let's find out more about Mayor the Bouncer. Is it a nightclub with a band mayor?
9: Yeah, they got him an Elvis impersonator.
8: Really, you know. Really? Well, you know what? It'd be good to get him on the show.
9: Well, actually. I texted him, told him to call.
10: Mayor, you don't have us to believe. You can text.
9: Bernard, you about to get my fist tested.
8: All right, hold it. There's the phone. Hold on a second. Hello, Sonny Chase.
11: Mr. Chase, this here's the Elvis impersonator.
8: Elvis? May I call you Elvis?
11: Yes, sir. Most people do.
8: Mayor tells us that he's the main bouncer at your club.
11: Yes, sir. He's a bad man, the mayor is. I mean, if you're looking for trouble and you cross his path, you come to the right place.
8: Well, I'm impressed.
10: I still don't believe it.
11: Yes, sir. If you come in the right place, you're looking for trouble.
8: Elvis, are you okay?
11: Well, that mayor, I want to tell you, he...
8: Elvis?
10: He's fake.
8: Elvis?
10: It's a fake Elvis.
8: He's kind of winding down, Mayor.
9: Well, y'all all had cool jobs, so I had to get me one, or at least to pretend to get
8: mayor,
9: me one.
8: Don't
9: I'm
8: leave.
9: Tired of it. I'm
8: mayor.
9: Leaving this place.
8: Mayor, please. I think he left.
10: Elvis done left the building.

As one looks back at the marvelous decade that was the 70s, one must include the fabulous Bee Gees. Along with this group, have you heard this song lately? It's been a while for me. Here is New York City and Doing Fine Now from 1973.

you got blood on your face. A big disgrace, waving your banner all over the place. We're

And now, here's a little song by Bobby Boris Pickett on the show called And Then There Was That. It's the Monster Mash.

1973 was the year for the Monster Mash. We've done a lot of Southern rock today, and I'm glad of that. Marshall Tucker heard it in a love song, 1977.

0: southern boys sitting around picking Marshall Tucker Band.
1: And then there was that.
0: Probably one of the most unique groups I've ever heard in my life. And we'll take a closer look at the Moody Blues coming up next.
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4: My name is Selena Cervantes. My husband is Miguel Cervantes, who was a firefighter with the Rancho Cucamonga Fire District. On our first date, he went back to the fire station and told the guys that he was going to marry me, and we got married 3 years later. He was actually on duty the morning of 9/11, and from that day, he realized that he was going to be search and rescue certified. So that's what he absolutely loved. In 2022, he was starting to have like an upset stomach. So they said, don't take him to urgent care, take him straight to ER. And they just said, it's not appendicitis. I'm sorry to say, but you have a large mass over your ascending colon. My husband's cancer is directly related to his service as a firefighter. They attribute it to the fumes and just the materials that he was around in his over 20-year career. Once that doctor came in and said there was nothing they could do, he just looked at me and he said, is it okay if I go? My immediate thought after he was gone was, how and why? How am I going to do this? The kids asked me, are we going to have to move? This is our home. And I told them, no, we're not going to have to move because of an amazing foundation that's taking care of us. Tunnel to Towers was actually a huge surprise to me. They told me about their mortgage program for fallen first responders. I'm bawling, crying. I think they're crying. And they reassured me that this is the exact reason why they do this and why Tunnel to Towers was started. Tunnel to Towers supports America's heroes. Let us do good.
5: Mother's Day weekend, Friday forecast, partly cloudy. Cooler day, high of 82, northeast winds 5 to 10 knots, seas 1 to 2 feet, high tide 113, sunset 8:06. Chance of rain tonight, low 70. Saturday, partly sunny, high of 83. Sunday, partly cloudy. Good chance of rain in the afternoon, high of 85. 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
2: And then there was that with Sunny Hollywood Chase. Looks back in the greatest 70s show ever. Hit it, Sunny.
0: Time now to take a closer look at the Moody Blues, an English rock band formed in Birmingham in 1964. They first came to prominence playing rhythm and blues music, but then their second album, Days of Future Past, released in 1967, was a fusion of rock with classical music and established them as pioneers in the development of art rock.
10: They were pioneers.
0: You know, they were, actually. They were a strange group.
10: Kind of weird feeling, Mr. Jewel,
0: story
10: too,
0: about,
10: you know,
0: my roommate in the Navy I'd like to tell, but...
10: We don't have time.
0: That's exactly right.
10: You don't have time. Shell that.
0: So without further ado, here are the rock and progressive band, the Moody Blues.

0: Oh, I've got blisters on me fingers.
1: Show is called And Then There Was That. My name is Sonny Hollywood Chase. Here is Eruption.

0: Thanks for listening to the greatest 70s show ever. And Then There Was That with Sunny Hollywood Chase.
1: Was produced in the studios of Ed Galloway Productions and London Vox. Copyright 2026. Galloway, London. All rights reserved.
2: The characters and impersonations are intellectual property from the creative minds of Ed Galloway and the staff of And Then There Was That. 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
0: 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That was Sunny Hollywood Chase.
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4: 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One way is by fragmentation, or asexual reproduction, where a broken piece of coral reattaches itself to the ocean floor and begins growing. This is similar to the way that plants can be produced by taking a cutting. The other way that corals reproduce is by spawning, or sexual reproduction. This process happens in late summer and fall months when corals release gametes, or sperm and egg bundles, into the water. They become fertilized and create baby corals. 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Sexual reproduction contributes to genetically diverse coral populations that will seed the reef for future growth. 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
15: By 1977, Queen was considered one of the best bands in the world, in concert and especially in studio. Their innovative recording techniques were admired by fans and other musicians everywhere. Their musicianship was second to none. Brian May's multi-layered guitar sound was a band trademark, and Freddie Mercury was one of rock's most memorable and oftentimes outrageous frontmen. All four members contributed and wrote the tracks. John Deacon would go on to write memorable songs for Queen, like Another One Bites the Dust and You're My Best Friend. Roger Taylor's drumming was superb, and he also possessed a fantastic singing voice. And also importantly, the band got along for the most part. In 1977, Queen released News of the World and released this eventual million seller. I paid my

are the champions, Queen 1977 off of News of the World. In 1978, Queen released the album Jazz, and in 1980 released The Game, of which this single would be Queen's first U.S. number one.

0: Something Called Love, Queen 1980, from the album The Game, which would hit number one on the U.S. album charts. Here, John Deacon discusses Queen's biggest American hit and his writing of it.
1: I'd always wanted to do something a little bit more that was more sort of disco-y, which was very uncool at the time, you know, it wasn't the sort of thing, you know. And we recorded it in Munich, a lot of it, really, and Freddie helped out a little bit, you know, said, oh, like, we need us something a little bit different there. In fact, we used, you know, a drum loop. You know, for the thing, because it was just so simple, and that's all I wanted all the way through, and just solid, really. And that was a way of doing it.
0: Another One Bites the Dust was a song that Michael Jackson, upon hearing it in concert, suggested to Queen that it be released as a single. He thought it would be very big. He was right. Released in the fall of 1980, the song was bouncy, catchy, and very danceable. John Deacon's bass line for it is probably the most memorable bass line in pop music history.

Rupert, John Deacon had chosen to stay retired. Through the years, Queen's influence is wide and profound. Their music is everywhere. It's hard to go to a sporting event and not hear We Will Rock You, We Are the Champions, or Another One Bites the Dust. That is legacy. This song was one of Queen's last major hits of their career, featuring the four classic members of the band. From the 1984 album The Works, this is Radio Gaga, as we present Queen on the Classic Artist Spotlight. Yeah.

Classic Artist Spotlight is recorded at Studio 242. I'm Larry Ravenswood, executive producer. Engineer, Daryl Jurgensen. Thank you very much for listening.

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7: In 1984, REO Speedwagon saw the release of their 11th studio album, Wheels Are Turning, which saw the release of four big hit singles. This was one of them in the band's second number one single, Can't Fight This Feeling.

Can't Fight This Feeling, REO Speedwagon, 1985. The band kept up a hectic touring schedule throughout that year, and in July were a part of the now legendary Live Aid concert, of which they performed on the Philadelphia leg of that. By 1987, REO Speedwagon released their 12th studio album. Although not as hot as previous LPs, they still managed a few hit singles from it. This was one of them, That Ain't Love.

0: By the late 1980s, the band's popularity was running out of steam and seemed to run that course totally with the 1990 release of the band's 13th studio album called The Earth, A Small Man, His Dog, and a Chicken, which totally flopped. That, along with the rise of Nirvana and the American punk sound, REO, as well as their contemporary arena rock type bands, now seemed a little bit out of step with the times. And this resulted in a break for REO, with members doing different projects. But as in many situations, bands cannot stay away from each other too long, and within a few years, REO hit the club and concert circuit once again, and by the 21st century, well, they're still going. The band actually really never went away. As of 2021, longtime members Kevin Cronin, Bruce Hall, and founder Neil Dowdy still perform as REO. Sadly, guitarist Gary Richrath passed away in 2015. Classic Artist Spotlight is recorded at Studio 242. I'm Larry Ravenswood, executive producer, contributor Daryl Jurgensen. Thank you very much for listening.
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4: Mother's Day weekend Friday forecast, partly cloudy. Cooler day, high of 82. Northeast winds 5 to 10 knots. Seas 1 to 2 feet. High tide 113. Sunset 8:06. Chance of rain tonight, low 70. Saturday, partly sunny, high of 83. Sunday, partly cloudy. Good chance of rain in the afternoon, high of 85. 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
0: In the last few years of the 1970s, the group Heart had emerged as one of the top bands on the scene. But by the beginning of the 1980s, things slowed down a little bit for them. Albums and singles didn't really fare as well over the next several years, and in the age of Madonna and Prince, the group was largely written off by many and almost forgotten by many. Well, almost forgotten. In 1985, they switched record companies again, this time to Capitol, and re-emerged big time with a self-titled album and released a string of million-selling singles, which included the song Never.

Never by Heart 1985. The album Heart went on to sell millions and was right on step with the times. Powerful, hard-hitting drums, booming bass, hard, edgy, and somewhat metal guitar sound, and loud, passionate vocals. Many fans and music critics alike agree that Heart influenced a lot of the would-be 80s metal bands. In 1986, after many years of hit singles, the band finally enjoyed their first U.S. number one song, a song sung by Nancy Wilson, a not-so-metal song called These Dreams.

Heart continued on top of the charts for the rest of the 80s into the 90s. Today, the Wilson sisters still front Heart on a handful of occasions. This song from 1987 was to be the band's biggest, Alone. I hear

0: 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I'm Larry Ravenswood, executive producer. Engineer Daryl Jurgensen. Thank you very much for listening.
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1: Whoa, that was fast.
2: There's a forest closer than you think. 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

Born in Seymour, Indiana, John Mellencamp has been, for the last several decades, one of rock and roll's most successful singer-songwriters. He's come to epitomize the heartbeat of the heartland with his blend of folk and raw-powered rock and roll. In the beginning, however, his life seemed anything but promising. He had a sort of rugged childhood, which involved everything from a child illness to teenage outlaw. But he always had a passion for music, forming his first band at 14 years of age. By his mid-20s, Mellencamp moved to New York and eventually came in contact with David Bowie's manager, Tony DeFries, who would eventually bill Mellencamp as Johnny Cougar upon his first album release from MCA Records, and then in 1979. John Cougar, as he was known at that time, finally struck gold with the hit single I Need a Lover, a song that Pat Benatar recorded for her first album. In 1980, Cougar released Nothing Matters and What If It Did, produced by Steve Cropper. However, Cougar was dissatisfied. He felt that the songs on the album were too poppy and stupid, as he called it, and was giving in to a compromise between him and the record company. However, the record company loved the album. Two singles were eventually released from Nothing Matters and What If It Did, This Time, which became a top 40 hit, and This Song, which became John Cougar's very first top 20 single. From the spring of 1981, Ain't Even Done With the Night.

Ain't Even Done With the Night, John Cougar, 1981. Cougar's big breakthrough came in 1982 with the album American Fool, which was his sixth release. The tunes on it went basically back to the basics of which Cougar wanted: heavy guitars, pounding drums, and a more honest approach to songwriting, as well as a not-too-produced kind of sound. Whatever the case, the scenario definitely worked. The album flew up to number one on the Billboard pop charts and became one of the best sellers of that year, and spawned a few hit singles as well, like this song from the summer of '82.

Hurt So Good, a song that hit number 2 on the Billboard pop charts. Well, John Cougar was finally on track. American Fool became a mega hit. In support of it, he embarked on a world tour, and just in time for the video revolution, his music videos occupied heavy rotation on the newly formed MTV. This song, an eventual number one hit, released in the late summer of 1982, was to be the biggest record of all for either John Cougar or John Mellencamp, a song about two teenagers growing up in the heartland and trying to find their way.

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3: 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Did you know that 5 of the 7 existing species of sea turtles nest in Florida? 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
4: Time to step boldly back through the decades and through the years looking at our rock and roll history. I'm Mark Stafford. It's a Stafford's World rock flashback. March 1978 is dialed up on the time machine. And for the next couple of hours, we're looking at the music and memories of that particular year. Before we get to the big songs in America, let's head down the Cashbox 100 and have a look at some of the songs bubbling under. This guy was at number 80. He was the guitarist for the Grateful Dead, taking a bit of a sojourn as he did some solo stuff in 1978. He was Bob Weir, and from his Heaven Help the Fool album, he did this, Bombs Away, at number 80, Bob Weir.

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6: The Atari video computer system is 20 cartridges with 1,300 game variations you play on your own TV set. Don't just watch television tonight, play it.

It's March 1978. You and me and the music and the memories of March 1978. Czech Vladimir Remek becomes the first non-Russian or non-American to go into space when he's launched aboard the Russian Soyuz 28 spacecraft. And the face of British TV news reporting is changed forever as Anna Ford starts work as ITN's first ever female newsreader. March 1978. A couple of songs that were on their way upwards in the American Hot 100, although Bob Weir's Bombs Away didn't get that much higher than number 80. He was the guitarist with the Grateful Dead, and he was paying a little tribute to Little Feat's Easy to Slip as he ripped a bit of that off on his Bombs Away track, and that was from his album Heaven Help the Fool. And if you played the track through, you'd find the next track on his album was in fact Little Feat's Easy to Slip. So that was the inspiration there. And number 49, doing Ray Davies's You Really Got Me and doing it pretty well, Van Halen at number 49. And into the 10 we go. At 10, it was Rod Stewart.

music and the memories of March 1978, the super tanker Imoco Cadiz runs aground off the coast of Brittany in France, spilling 50,000 tons of crude oil over the French holiday beaches. And the first ever radio episode of The Hitchhiker's Guide to the Galaxy by Douglas Adams is transmitted on BBC Radio 4 in the UK back in March 1978. Checking out America's big-selling rock singles, Rod Stewart's Hot Legs at 10 and Steely Dan with Peg at 9. And as we count them down, at 8 it was Andrew

It's you and me and the music and the memories of March 1978. Thank you for being a friend from Andrew Gold was at 8 in the Big Rock Songs in America, and Bob Welch, who'd just left Fleetwood Mac and gone on a solo career, was at 7 with Ebony Eyes. And at 6 it was this from Jackson Browne.

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9: Hello, this is Graham Gorman of 10cc. This is Justin Hayward from the Moody Blues. I know you're out there somewhere.
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11: This is Stafford's World. 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
12: How you doing, everybody? This is Bobby Ingram with the group Bolly Hatchet, and you're listening to Stafford's World with Mark Stafford. This

It was a B-side, believe it or not. B-side of What You Gonna Do About It was the Small Faces doing What's the Matter, Baby. Very good cover of the Timmy Euro song, which was also done by Ellen Foley. She did a good version in the late 70s. Small Faces' B-side, though, was a pretty good one as well from 65. And Beatles, of course, from Beatles for Sale, No Reply from 1964. That 64 and 65 period is a period that was covered when we got through a big session of watching The Crown, that Netflix series that I can well recommend. Waiting for the next bit to begin, going to be sometime before that. Anyway, it covers the 60s, and it's a great 60s history lesson. In fact, it's a great history lesson of 50 years or more. So well recommended if you check that out. And along the way, I found that the Queen was actually very friendly with Harold Wilson, which was a surprise to me. You know, I didn't think so. I thought there were other ends of the spectrum, but I got that wrong. Now, for great trumpet intros, it doesn't come much better than this. One of those I know I shouldn't, but I love it moments from the Stylistics.

We'll do that for Martin Hazard, who's in Southwell in Nottinghamshire. Thanks for your email at mark@markstafford.co.uk. You're a big fan of Queen, so you've got half a Queen in there, haven't you? The Queen and David Bowie. Queen and David Bowie's Under Pressure. Stylistics, I know I shouldn't, but I love it. I just am a sucker for that big trumpet intro. 16 bars, 1976 from the Stylistics. So it's 1967 now. And what happens when Lulu meets Neil Diamond? The result is a big top five hit.